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1: I wasn't ready for that one.
2: Okay, everybody's here. We're going to have a good show today.
3: Yes.
2: And we're going to kick things off on the vulnerable side. Our co-host Serena has been feeling some type of way about her post-baby bod.
4: Mm-hmm.
2: And she's found herself comparing herself to people online. I feel like a lot of people do that. Just the things we're served, we're like, damn it, why is life not like that?
3: Mm-hmm.
2: We'll talk a little more about it next. Kicking off the show with some real talk.
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0: power together. It's morphin' time.
1: Oh, my God.
0: Damn. It's Tino Gochino Radio. We're going to talk to Serena, who's been comparing herself to women on social media. Tell me more.
2: I am just struggling to, I guess, lose weight after I had my daughter, Novi. Like, when I had my son, I mean, the bounce back was, like, within a week. And then with my daughter, Novi, I didn't feel pressured to bounce back right away. But now I'm at a point where, like, I'm getting frustrated because it's a year and a half.
1: So now you're just bouncing.
2: And so... But, like, I'm going to the gym. I'm trying to eat better. Like, I'm doing these things, and I'm just not seeing results. And then, yeah, and then I do look on social media, and I see all these girls who are just, like, in shape and just, you know, like, perfect.
0: I have questions, and none of them are mean. These are just real questions. Okay. One, how consistent are you being with eating better and going to the gym?
2: I go to the gym consistently every week because I pay for it.
1: Like, what do you mean by every week? Is it one time every week?
2: It's three times of heavy lifting. And then I try to do the cardios and everything, like, on the off days. And then the eating, I feel like I do decent, but I know I don't need enough protein. Like, that's the thing. I need to be better at, like, getting enough protein. Like, that is my struggle.
1: Over the weekend, you had went to a concert, and I'm sure you didn't drink water, right? You had an alcohol beverage.
2: You had a seltzer.
1: Oh, okay.
0: I mean, the alcohol is for sure one of the biggest
1: things. Oh, for sure.
3: Oh, yeah.
1: That's where you start. Sugar, you start there.
3: It's tough. Diet's like 80% of it over, I mean, working out's important, but diet's, I mean, and that's the hardest thing to, like.
0: The difference, I think, too, with your current situation, not in a mean way, you're older.
2: I know. That's
0: and
2: what
0: so
2: I'm
0: it
2: saying.
0: Sits it sits longer. The things that you eat and drink, your body's holding on to it tougher. Yeah.
2: Well, so I even, since I had my daughter, I never even really bought, like, new clothes because I'm like, no, like, I'm going to, like, lose weight. So then now I don't have a lot of clothes, and then that gets frustrating. Mm-hmm. But I'm like, but I don't want to buy bigger clothes because I want to get, I guess,
0: if you buy bigger clothes, that's a step in the wrong direction.
2: Yes.
0: For sure.
3: Because then you'll just be like, so oh, this is my size.
2: This actually happened, I mean, on Easter. So this was, like, you know, a few months ago. But I had nothing to wear because nothing fit. And then I started crying. And my husband was like,
1: no.
2: Don't cry.
1: You were Humpty Dumpty.
2: Gosh.
1: Hey, but real talk, online, these girls are what they look like. The only thing is they just get boosted. They just add on.
0: And who are you following online?
1: Let's
0: be clear. Like, are you looking at influencers and stuff? Are you looking at women your age with the same amount of kids? And, like, I mean, like, who are you comparing yourself to?
2: I think it's just in general. Like, even when you just watch, like, I don't know, like, Love Island. Or, like,
0: it's not 22 years old.
2: I know, but I'm saying it's tough to not compare yourself. And everybody's, like, boosted, as Nicasio would say. And I'm trying to do it the natural way because people are like, oh, have you done, like, peptides? Have you done this? But also, like, I want to try to do it the natural way, but it is hard when you see, like, when you hear
0: man,
2: the shortcuts.
0: Man, go pop that Ozempic pill and keep it moving. Serena Williams said it worked great.
2: But that's the point. I don't want to. I want to do it natural.
0: But why, though? If it's not working, I'm just saying. If it's
2: because
0: not working.
2: I don't want to put stuff into my body.
0: I hear that you're saying that, but if you drink alcohol.
1: I feel like what Tino is like, if you're not consistent and, like, you are a little older, you're going to have to lock in because you're older. Like, you're 40, right? Something like around there?
3: 40.
2: We're basically the same age, so are you 40?
0: Nicasio keeps trolling. He's making a joke out of the whole thing.
1: No, it's real talk.
0: It's just like, I get you don't want to put anything in your body, but if that's the case, then you should not be drinking because you're putting something in your body that's a negative. It's like people weigh out different things. Like, they'll say, yeah. They'll be like, oh, but the alcohol is okay to put in my body because it's just for a good time to loosen up. Ah, but it's still toxic.
2: I'm not saying that it's not, but I don't know if that is what I want to do.
3: Stop drinking, you mean?
2: No, with all the other weight loss medication pills. I'm trying to be vulnerable here with you, jerks.
1: Stop drinking.
0: let me see. We have Victoria on the line. She said she has some positive words for you. We'll talk to her next.
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3: Yeah.
0: All right, it's Tino Cochino Radio. Serena having a very vulnerable moment, telling us that she feels like she's comparing herself to people on social media. She wants her, you know, post-baby bod to kick back in, but it's been how long? You said a year and a half?
1: A year and a half.
0: Mm-hmm. And it's just, we're not there yet.
1: We're not.
0: So she's trying to not compare, but it's tough. I mean, you know how social media is. Victoria's on the line. What are your thoughts?
4: I feel that she strongly should not be comparing herself to social media. People show the best parts of what people want them to see and hide the struggle so that they, you know, can show the best parts and everyone likes that. So honestly, me personally, girl, go at your own pace. Stuff happens for reasons, and that's just a storybook and how God has it in place.
1: Thank you. I know you're not supposed to compare yourself to social media. Like, I understand that. But, you know, it is hard because you see it everywhere. Even, I feel like, on shows and just everywhere. It's just perfect.
4: It's a perfect match.
5: You said that it was only on social media, but in real life, they look like this.
6: How long did it take to get there, though?
4: Sorry, that's my fiance. Like, how long did it take to get there? And also, how many filters do you have to use? But not in person, so
0: I don't know. I see a couple of these girls and I'm like,
7: oh my god.
4: That threw me off.
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0: 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So we'll talk about it next. It's crazy. It involves a married man.
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0: in 2026, man. I think it's trash. It's just tough. People have weird expectations. Everything's social media based. I don't think there's any authenticity. And if there is, I have not found it. I'm going to read you this DM that a listener sent me that she wanted me to kind of share my perspective on, which I do on this week's dating podcast, Laugh at Love. But I want to see what you guys think about it. So this is what she said. I thought I met the perfect guy. We talked for almost 3 weeks before going on our first date. He was funny, respectful, has a great job, and everything just seemed normal. He picked me up, took me to a really nice restaurant, and the day was going great. About halfway through dinner, his phone rang. He looked at it, got really pale, and he said, "I have to take this." He walked outside for like 15 minutes. I could see outside the window. When he came back in, he looked stressed, and he told me his ex was having a mental breakdown and needed him. I felt bad for him and her, so I told him if he needed to leave, I understood. He thanked me, he paid for the bill, and he drove me home, and he apologized the entire way. It felt genuine. The next morning, I got a message. Not from him. It was from his wife.
1: Wow.
0: Turns out there was no ex. She found my Instagram, sent me screenshots of their wedding photos from 6 months earlier, and told me she tracked his location to the restaurant because he told her he was working late. She wasn't calling because she was having a breakdown. She was calling because she knew he was on a date with me.
1: That's crazy.
2: Hey, shout out.
1: But I think that happens more often than not, because I had a friend too where she like, they met on Instagram, and I think they hung out a couple times and everything, and he like come to find out, yeah, like he had like a whole family, was like living still with his like his girlfriend, and they had kids. I'm like, how do you have like this double life almost?
2: What's wrong with it? And
3: what's can
2: you
3: wrong
2: get
3: with it?
2: Yeah, can you get in trouble for this? Are you breaking the law? I don't understand. Like,
3: it's not
1: the
3: illegal.
1: Laws of like relationships. Yes.
2: Oh God, I don't understand. Like if you're willing to accept it, then why not go for it?
0: She's not willing to accept it. What do you mean?
1: He's lying.
2: I know, but it's just like
0: it's not like this was an open thing and this was an agreement that they all had. This is him literally creeping.
3: 6 months ago, they got married.
2: Why can't people share?
0: I don't know. Listen, I share my thoughts, and they're a little more in-depth than Nicasio's. You can stream this week's podcast. It's called Laugh at Love, wherever you stream your favorite podcast. Literally just search for Tino Cochino, Laugh at Love. Coming up next, this might be interesting to some of you. The world's first body count reset center is now open.
2: Ooh. That's cap.
1: What do you mean?
0: Serena's like, where? Let's talk about it next.
4: This is my music.

0: Somebody in this room might care. I'm not sure. Maybe. The world's first body count reset center has just opened in Brazil, and it starts at $1,000.
1: How does this work?
2: Yeah, I don't understand.
0: I guess, I don't know. You can show up, and they cleanse you.
1: Oh, like baptizing them.
0: No, it's actually a scam.
1: Oh, wow.
0: But here's the thing. It was an actual, like, I mean, AI makes some of the worst flyers, but some of the best ones if you know how to use your prompts. And so there was this flyer that was created, and it was promising basically a fresh start. You know, some people are going to believe this. They're like, mm-hmm. Oh, my God, I can cleanse myself from my past and my exes and start over and be like a reborn virgin or born again, right?
2: Yeah.
0: And so they flew to Brazil. They paid the money. They did the whole thing and found out that it was all made up. It's not even real. Not a real business. It's not a real service. It's not anything.
2: So, like, and they paid and they showed up to, like, nothing. An empty warehouse?
0: So nothing, yeah.

0: I feel like there's a ton of people that just feel burnt out. Just the world and everything right now it's a bit much sometimes. Mm-hmm. There's, I guess, burnt out people like joining in this new club or a group or something. I saw like a quick headline about it. Serena's got the story.
1: Yes, it's a club rest stop where people meet up at like the park or something, and they just have one goal, and it's to do nothing. So they just lay on their blankets. They meditate, maybe listen to sound baths, but yeah, it's just so they could
2: sound baths?
1: Yes, it's like where they have like
0: a
1: little
0: sound
1: like,
0: bath mat?
2: Is that the little bowl? Or
1: yes,
2: the,
1: yeah. Mm-hmm.
0: It's so peaceful. It is relaxing, but
3: really? What kind of hippie stuff is it?
2: That's hippie. Yeah.
1: Well, they're saying it's so people can disconnect from the hustle culture. And if you're paying or, you know, like, I don't know if they're paying, but if you are going to a place and that is the goal, like maybe that's the only way you can rest.
2: Intention.
1: Yeah.
0: Everyone just wants to be part of something now. That's why there's like all these run clubs and all these different things. It's like, I got a friend that's in a run club that has never ran a day in his life. And I'm just like, what are you doing?
2: Will they join it so like he would start running?
0: I get that it's a community, but it's a run club. Go anywhere else. Oh, wow. You have to run at some point, don't you?
1: Yeah, but maybe eventually he's going to.
0: It's been like months. Serena. I think he's gained weight.
2: This is the speed walking club.
3: Serena, are you saying that Tino's judging these people?
0: No, I'm not judging. I guess I am. No, that's fine. Yeah, I am. Yeah, and what? Yeah, if you're going to be a part of a run club and you don't run, why do you go to the run club?
3: Yeah. And it's just like book clubs, too. Like, who's going to these things?
0: People that want to read books.
1: Yeah.
0: I understand that, but I'd feel the same way if you join a book club and you don't read the damn books. Then why are you in the book club?
2: My wife is in a book club, but she only listens to audiobooks. Is she allowed to be in that
3: book club? Doesn't count.
0: She needs to say she's part of an audiobook club.
2: Yeah, but everybody else reads in the club. She's only one who listens to
1: I've read that it does the same exact thing to your brain when you listen to the audiobooks.
2: That's cap. There's no way.
0: It sounds like you're judging your wife.
2: I am judging her. I tell her all the time. Don't call it a book club. It's a wine club. You guys just get together and drink.
3: Wait, they drink? Oh, wow. Well, that's what it is.
2: Yeah.
0: Well, I feel like that's the run clubs, too. Like, they all like to, like, go run and
3: after
0: do their thing.
3: And then
0: after, they all go eat or do something stupid or drink. And it's like, well, doesn't that defeat the purpose of everything you just did?
3: What are we doing, guys?
0: I don't know. That's the thing. What are we doing?
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0: then you guys call in and share your thoughts. Today's going to be a little different because the person going through the situation is actually on the line. They called and like, yo, I don't want to DM. I actually want to tell you what's happening.
1: Oh, dang.
0: So, okay, a little aggressive, but I'm here for it. We're going to talk to Angel and her fiance next. Tino Cochino Radio.

0: So today's listener therapy is going to be a little different because we actually have the situation. They called in.
1: Yeah.
0: They're breaking the fourth wall. Normally, we read you the DM that was sent and kind of paint the picture. But today, Angel was like, yo, can I tell you guys what it is? Mm-hmm. So I'm down to listen. The floor is yours. Angel, I know you were saying that you guys threw a birthday party for your partner and something happened.
2: Oh, every year, obviously, people have birthdays. We show up for my family. Like, when they have a party, we stay the whole time, right? Because obviously, that's just, like, the loving thing you do. Unless it's, like, an emergency, obviously, you got to leave early, whatever. But you kind of try to show out for your family, right? That's, like, the thing that matters the most. People came for an hour, but because Mexico was playing, they left.
3: Messed up.
0: It's a big game.
2: I guess, okay, so my dad had a party, but we were playing it at the party as well. But because, like, they had, like, more stuff going on, they left. And I don't know if the, do you think that's, like, disrespectful? I think that's, like, low-key messed up because we show up for people every year, and they left 1 hour in. Like, they couldn't even stay longer than an hour.
4: And the most messed up part is they left mid-grill.
2: Yes!
5: Oh, wow.
0: Okay, so everybody's heard the situation. Let's marinate on it. We'll come back, and we will discuss, is Angel and her fiancé's family just completely messed up for not staying and hanging out and going to the dad's for the Mexico watch party, or are Angel and her fiancé overreacting? 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
0: All right, so listener therapy on Chino Cochino Radio. Yeah. Angel and her fiance reached out feeling some type of way because it was Angel's fiance's birthday. The same day as the Mexico, who they play?
3: England.
0: Yeah, game. And I already forgot about it. It was not good, so I blocked it. Yeah. But they were having her birthday party. And at the party, they were also streaming the game. Now, the problem is Angel's fiance's dad was also throwing a watch party. And the entire family came over for a little bit to hang out. And like, hey, happy birthday. But then they all left to the dads.
1: Yeah. That's messed up.
3: Mid-grill.
0: Yeah. And so, I don't know. Yes, it's messed up. Because if you guys are showing the game, there's no excuse for them not to stay. You had food. It was already a thing. But I feel like as I get older, what I'm learning is you can't expect people to act the way that you would act or treat certain things the way you would do it. They're just not on your level. And so it sucks that they did that, but at least they showed you their true colors, I feel like. So now you know how to move around them. Now, that's what I think. I'm sure Nicasio is going to say some bullshit.
4: Well, I want to know, how big was your TV? Was it a 42-inch?
5: It was a projector, like full screen. Yeah, big screen. Like,
0: you know the situation. You know everybody. Why do you think they all chose to go over there and not stay?
5: I think, okay, so to be honest, my sisters and everybody, they have kids. And my dad was the one that was hosting, and they had, like, jumpers and everything for the kids.
0: Oh, okay. Man.
5: But the thing is, it wasn't, like, anybody's birthday. He just wanted to show off his backyard.
3: Is it nice?
0: Matt wants to go now.
6: Coming up next.
0: Celebrity gossip, baby. There's always something happening, and we love to talk about all of it. We do it inside Tea Time, and that's coming up next. And today we're talking about what?
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0: Divorced couples are not living apart for this one reason.
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0: Get an apartment, live your separate spaces, yes. 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Do not stay in the same spot. 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
1: 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My husband's like, but you look good. 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

0: So the wife of boxer David Benavidez recently called off their engagement, mm-hmm. and apparently it was in a very public way. Serena's got the information. It is tea time. It is Tino Cochino Radio. Spill the tea, girl.
1: So she posted this long message on Instagram, which I saw, and now it's been deleted, but she posted, "With an incredibly heavy heart, I have made the painful decision to call off my wedding. This is not the ending I prayed for. I love David with my whole heart. I believe that if God could transform any heart, he could transform David's heart." And then she also explained that the decision came because of his ongoing personal struggles that affected their relationship, adding, "I have spent years trying to protect him, defend him, and carry burdens that were never mine to carry. I can no longer continue doing that." And then she clarified that there was no cheating involved.
2: Don't you think it's kind of convenient? Like, after, I mean, call it what it is. I'm sorry. But it's just...
0: Clearly, Nicasio's a Benavidez fan. he's defending immediately.
2: But it's just like, you have two kids. You have your bread now. And he, you know, he created this business that, you know, you've like, you know, did good in. And so it's like, now you have all this money. And so it's just like...
0: This just shows that money doesn't equate to happiness, bro.
2: It's so easy to walk away, though. She has money, so she can do that.
0: No. It's not about the money. Mm-hmm. She's clearly saying that she's been there for him through ups and downs. To me, it sounds like a substance abuse issue.
1: That's what I was thinking, too, because she had said something like that, was that people already kind of know what the struggles were, and I know he's been caught in the past.
0: And so if you care about your kids and you don't want him in that type of situation, that could bring harm to the kids. It could bring harm to the wife. She's probably doing the best thing she thinks she can do for herself and the kids.
2: But why wait until now? Like, if it's been happening.
3: She's probably been trying to help him, and at some point, the help becomes enabling. So you got to remove yourself for all parties involved, including him.
1: And hopefully, like, if he, you know, him by losing his family, in a sense, maybe this opens up his eyes to get the help that he does need.
0: Right. You have to hit rock bottom and actually want to do it. It's got to be on that person individually.
2: Whatever he's doing, he's a world champion.
0: There you go, Nicasio. Good stuff, man.
2: Follow that.
0: Which do you think is a bigger red flag? Someone who replies to a text immediately or super late?
1: Late.
2: What are we doing here?
0: Think about it. We'll talk about it next.
4: Tino Cochino Radio. Yeah.

0: Okay, so which is a bigger red flag? Someone who replies to a text immediately or a super late texter?
1: I would say late texter.
0: Matt?
2: I say early. Clingy.
3: Why? I like that.
2: When someone you're dating.
3: I like that.
0: I wonder if I text you and I know you have your phone there, I want a fast response because I'm going to give it to you too.
2: But doesn't that worry you that, like, what else do you have going on in your life? Is it like how?
0: No, because we all live by our phones 24/7. We're all by them.
2: Not me.
0: let's listen.
4: I'm a text back immediately guy. But what I've learned is that people don't love and respect you when you text right back, which you should. Like, I be out here trying to date you. I am running a city. I'm running a business. I'm running a nonprofit. I'm in the gym. I got two dogs that I love that I barely know where they are, and I still will text you right back.
0: I agree 1,000%.
3: It's crazy because you can't win. So say if you're dating someone, the girl's like, "Oh, you text back way too fast," or if you know you took too long to text back, it's like, you can't win.
0: My thing is, you just pay attention to it, and they're going to show you who. Don't waste time. If you text them back and they're like, "Oh, you text too fast," okay, you're the wrong one for me. Because I'm not going to slow down the way I operate because you feel like it's a red flag.
2: Stay true to yourself.
1: It's like, when do you want me to text you then?
0: Exactly.
3: I don't text. I just call them.
0: I don't believe that.
3: I'd rather hear her voice.
0: You told me before that Serena would text you on the side sometimes talking about work stuff. Do you call her to respond or do you text?
3: I call her. So that way she can hear like every inflection of my voice.
1: Yeah, it's mad when I don't answer.
3: Yeah,
2: because it calls you like four times if you don't answer, right?
3: Mm-hmm. Well, because the thing is, when she calls me, she expects me to drop everything at home, and which I do, because I, you know, whoever calls me, I give them my full attention, my full gratitude.
1: That's not true. I don't care if you don't answer. I just move on with my day.
3: Oh, okay.
0: How often do you guys call each other?
3: Yeah. Well, she calls me all the time, like just to like, you know, just to see what I'm doing and stuff like that. And there's a concert coming up. She'll be like, "Hey, no, like
1: you." He gets mad if he doesn't get a phone call from me.
3: Oh wow.
0: What do you call her for? Or why do you want her to call?
3: Just
0: you?
3: Another woman's perspective. Like sometimes I just, you know, just life and stuff like that. Like I, you know, me and her are both born in August. So I like her perspective, and you know, I don't know, just plant the seed.
2: Something's missing here.
1: We're planning our birthdays together.
0: Damn. Are you kidding or not?
1: No, it was a joke.
3: You had to let the cat out the bag.
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0: 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We talked about a lot. I'll share some of it with you next.
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0: Yeah. I have a bunch of podcasts going on right now. I got my dating podcast, Laugh and Love, which I have so much fun doing because we're just trashing on dating in 2026. But the Is Anyone Listening podcast is fun because I get to sit down with cool people and have conversations. Last week, sat down with Tisha Campbell, a.k.a. Gina from Martin.
3: Yeah.
0: And we had an awesome conversation. That was fun. And this week, chopped it up via Zoom with Felipe Esparza. It's so funny. I remember the first time I heard about him was a TV show on NBC called Last Comic Standing.
3: Yes, I remember that.
0: And he was on there, and I remember my grandma and I used to watch that. It was one of our favorite shows, and he was one of my favorites. And so to now talk to him about it and get a full recap, it was crazy. And he was talking about how, like, at that point, he didn't have a car, so he was literally riding a bike to the auditions.
3: Oh, my God.
0: And then someone shot at him and stole his bike.
4: Oh, my God.
3: Wow. I shouldn't have laughed.
0: It's crazy. I know. Why did Matt laugh at that? Yeah.
5: Is he back riding the bike now?
0: No.
5: Oh. What's he doing?
0: He's rich now.
5: Oh,
0: yeah.
3: He has a car.
5: That's good.
0: Nick's acting like he doesn't know. he's on tour just killing it, man. And he's in the podcast game doing his thing. But we had a really cool conversation, man. So if you just like positive energy and laughter and good vibes, check out this week's episode. The podcast is called Is Anyone Listening? And wherever you stream your favorite podcast, just search Tino Cochino and you'll find it.
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0: Ignacio, man. It's Tino Cochino Radio. He has been with his girl for about 15-ish
1: 14 years.
0: Yeah. Oh, you're right. God forbid we throw one more on this.
2: 15.
1: We keep adding a year.
0: Okay. So you and her got into an argument recently about colorblind people.
1: Yeah.
0: Please elaborate.
1: We're at a stoplight, and I told her, I said, I've always wondered, like, with colorblind people, does this affect, like, their driving? Like, does it affect, you know, them going from stoplight to stoplight because they don't know the colors? And she was like, well, that was dumb. And I was like, what? And she was like, it's their perception. Their perception is different than ours. And I'm like, how so? If green is green, red is red. And you need to know those two. And then she was like, no. She goes, but they know different shades and stuff like that. I'm like, so they can still see the color. And she was like, well, no, it's a darker shade and a lighter shade. I said, you need to know. In this case, you need to know, because she was telling me people know that that's how they can tell off of shapes. So that's
0: why you know what, like, red's on top, green's on bottom. So whichever one is illuminated, you would know what to do, right?
1: But you would have to know that, right? Like,
0: well, yeah, but you're looking. They're not blind. They're just colorblind.
1: I know, but some people, like, off the top don't know that, you know.
3: I was going to say, I thought green was on top.
1: Exactly. You see?
3: Is it? But I don't think about it. I don't know.
1: No, that's what I'm saying.
0: It's red, yellow, green.
1: Yeah.
3: Yeah, you're right.
1: You
3: yeah.
1: see? No, people like that. And so we just got into this big argument, and she was just saying, like, oh, like, you know, you're not right. And I'm just like, dude, like, I'm just saying, in this case, they have to know. I was like, so you're telling me every colorblind person is driving?
0: So how did the how did the conversation end?
1: I looked it up, and then she was right what she said, and I was right, but I cropped my part out.
0: How were you both right?
1: Because she said that they can go
4: like they see their version of the color.
1: Yes, but like they also see the shapes and stuff. I'm like, okay, cool. Well, that's that.
0: Why would they not see shapes? They're not shape blind.
4: Are you sure you didn't read like shades instead of shapes?
1: But it's still like. If you're still seeing the color, green is green, red is red. Like, you can't.
4: I understand that.
1: So then you're not colorblind if you can still see the color. You get what I'm saying?
0: All right, we're just going to move on. I don't know. That's happening in his household. Meanwhile, Serena and her husband are fighting about jalapeno cream cheese poppers.
4: Yes.
0: We're going to talk all about this next.
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0: When you've been with somebody for so long, I feel like sometimes you can be a little irritable. And certain things that they do might get on your nerves more than they would have back in the day. Mm-hmm. So Nicasio and his girlfriend got into an argument over a freaking a colorblind situation. Neither one of them are colorblind. It just was a thing.
3: Let's not rehash it.
0: Serena and her husband got into an argument over jalapeno poppers.
4: Yes, and it's more the fact of, like, why do you want to argue with me? Like, I'm right. So I usually prepare the jalapeno poppers when we make them. And the last time he did it, and there wasn't a lot of cream cheese in them. And so this time I was making them, and he bought 12 jalapeno poppers. And then he's like, oh, I'll finish them if you want to go get in the pool. I'm like, okay, just make sure you really stuff them with the cream cheese. I was like, because the last time there wasn't any in them. And he's like, okay, I got it. I'm like, okay, but you didn't buy enough cream cheese. So don't try to make all 12 of these jalapenos. Just make what you can with the cream cheese. He's like, oh, I'll make it work. I'm like, no. No, just don't make it work. I'm telling you, there's not enough. Mm-hmm. Anyways,
3: is this bad?
4: He does his thing, does it, and there's literally no cream cheese in the jalapenos that he did, and there was still leftover cream cheese. I'm like,
0: this is why.
3: Wow, there was leftover.
4: Yes, I was like, why? And he's like, well, it's because if you overstuff it, it melts out. I'm like, no, that's why you're supposed to stuff it, because it is gonna melt out.
0: As
4: a little
0: you're
4: bit.
0: Saying this out loud, are you like, why are we fighting over this?
3: Well, because
0: now you seem bothered.
4: But I was like, why don't you just listen to me?
5: He doesn't know his role. That's why we don't belong in the kitchen. Like, you probably would have been happy doing it yourself, right? Because you do it right.
4: I was already doing it. Yeah, I was
5: already
4: doing
5: it. That's what I'm saying.
4: But yeah, just listen to me. Like, that's all I want. Just
3: listen to me. So it's less about the poppers and more about how he doesn't listen to you.
4: Yes.
3: It's a bigger problem.
4: Yes. And he won't admit that there was no cream cheese in them. Perfect. I'm like, I'm looking at it.
0: Perfect, perfect, perfect transition into the next story. Stupid things people say when you get divorced.
5: Aw, dang.
0: Coming up next.
6: The Q presents KK. 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
26: I used to think about immature things. You know, like, do you love me? Do you want me? Are you gonna call me like you said you would? Is this really your real phone number?

0: I came across this and thought it was funny. I'm going to confirm or deny if this is true. Stupid things people say when you get divorced, okay? Everything happens for a reason.
1: Yeah.
0: The reason is that you both stop putting in the work.
1: Hmm.
0: I mean, so technically,
2: that quote is correct.
0: Technically, yes, it's correct. But I don't know. I feel like sometimes, too, like, people do grow or they change or they realize that they deserve more out of the situation. So,
2: but also, I think if it's like right when like you're going through the divorce, I don't think you want to hear that.
0: But you guys seem so happy. Yeah, like people told me that too. I hated that. Like, of course we did. We only post the good stuff on Instagram, stupid.
3: Yeah. Well, yeah, you're not going to fight in front of other people.
2: Oh, you seem so happy. Well, clearly we weren't though.
0: Like, these are things you should not be saying. Another one. At least you still have your kids. This one says that grief doesn't disappear just because blessings exist.
2: Mm.
0: I don't know. That's a weird one when you bring kids into it.
3: Yeah. It's like,
2: yeah.
0: This is one thing people shouldn't say to a divorced couple or a person is, I'm so sorry. Because chances are they did this to, like, be better for themselves. You know what I mean? Like, they chose themselves over the relationship.
3: Yeah. When I find out people got divorced and they go, oh, we're getting divorced, I'm like, congrats? Because usually, like you said, Tito, they're at their wit's end and this is their new life they're starting.
0: Yeah.
3: And usually, like, no, yeah, it is a good thing.
0: This is one thing you shouldn't say to a person when they're getting divorced is maybe your standards are too high.
3: Who's saying that?
0: I don't know. It's a thing. I actually had one of our listeners reach out to me recently and said that it was her sister or someone in her family told her that the reason dating doesn't go good for her is because her standards are too high. And I was like, listen, don't lower them, man. Know what you want. I've been telling this to guy friends that I know. Bro, it doesn't matter. Guy, woman, whatever. Your standards are your standards. Don't settle. Don't be with somebody that doesn't fill your cup, man. Why?
2: Mm-hmm. I agree.
1: Just lower them a little bit.
0: Lower the standards?
1: Yeah, just a little bit. Because if you're just running around here single, you wonder why you're the problem. You're the problem.
2: But if it's unrealistic standards, then maybe. But if it's like common sense, like don't cheat on me.
1: Like, you're not going to find a perfect person. You make that person perfect for you.
0: That sounds crazy. How do you make someone perfect for you?
1: What's that saying called? Like, there's not a perfect person out there. Like, you guys become a perfect couple. Like, you guys.
3: That's not a saying.
1: I forgot what it was.
3: Everybody's cup is a different size. Maybe yours is just a little teacup.
1: I mean, yeah, but I'm happy. That's all that matters.
0: Nicasio just sits on his bed, rubbing his belly button, watching Adrian Broner all day. And that's happiness for him.
1: It is. That's my cup. Fill it up.
4: 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Tito Casino Radio.
0: Healthcare in America is trash. I said it again, or I'll say it again. And listen, if you work in the healthcare field, I'm not saying you or what you do. The things you do are amazing. But the way that they charge.
3: Oh, insurance.
0: And oh, my God. I want to talk to you about MRIs next.
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0: healthcare in America sucks, and it's not a shot at our doctors or our nurses or anything. What you guys do is amazing. The actual work you do, I tip my hat to you. I salute you. I think it's so important. Mm-hmm. But it's the government and how they, one, don't want to help a ton of people, right? Like most of the places you go across the world, healthcare is free.
1: Mm-hmm.
0: Yes. Mm-hmm. I mean, that's beautiful. Here you have to pay just out the booty for everything. And it's so expensive, bro. And if you don't have insurance, oh my God, good luck. It's just, it's the craziest thing. I came across this and I need to, I'm going to be honest with you. I can't confirm this is true, but I want to do the research on it. But when I saw it, it kind of stopped me in my tracks because I just had to get an MRI for the car accident that I got into. It is literally cheaper to fly to China, stay in a 5-star hotel, get an MRI, and fly back to the States than it is to get the scan in the U.S. with insurance. This says, wow, an MRI at a public hospital in China costs around $70. 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Total all-in cost for the entire trip, including flights, hotel, and the scan, under $2,000 in most scenarios.
1: Yeah, but you're breathing in a lot of smog.
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3: Yeah.
0: Love, it's a beautiful thing. Let's talk about it. What is the biggest difference between how men and women fall in love? It's Chino Cochino Radio. Let's listen.
4: When you men fall in love, you fall in love through action, through sacrifice, through commitment, for showing up, no matter what. Because to you, love is a verb. It's something you do regardless of how you feel. It's practically your duty as a man. But then you make the catastrophic mistake of assuming that your woman is wired the exact same way. No, women fall in love with the idea of being in love, the feeling, the fantasy, the romance. That is how we fall in love. And because you don't know that, when the problems come, because they will, you're completely blindsided. Because to a woman, love is conditional. I know, we are complicated and a little crazy and extremely dramatic. We are, and you're absolutely welcome.
0: So based on her logic, men are actually better when it comes to love than women. Because men, she said that it's basically we're wired that way to love, to provide, to give all of that. And when you show love and loyalty back, we want to give it even more. But women, that it's conditional and it's like, eh, whatever.
5: She says that it's how you make her feel. But also, how I was taking it, this could be for any relationship because everybody wants to be loved differently. Like, not everyone's the same. And that's, on you and your partner to communicate on how you want to be loved. Because if your needs aren't being met, then, yeah, each one of you isn't going to feel loved because you're not being loved in your way.
6: Yeah. So, Matt, when your wife wants to go out and dance and have a good time, whether you like it or not, you have to fill that cup so that way you guys are, you know, are good.
7: Thank you, therapist Nicasio. I realize that, and I know you're alluding to how I hate doing anything with my wife that I don't like to do, and that is selfish of me. And I know when we first started dating, you're like all in love, and the men like love to show the affection, the women love that, right?
6: Yeah.
7: And then it gets like it normalizes.
6: Yeah, and it settles.
0: Because at some point you need her to fill your cup too.
7: That's true.
6: Yep.
7: But then I made the mistake of not being as affectionate just because it's how it just naturally progressed, mm-hmm. and that was a real big problem for her. So I had to hear what she had to say, and I had to get back to being affectionate. So I think mm-hmm. it's okay for women to have that condition of, I want you to keep treating me like you treated me when we met.
5: Because if you stop with affection, then yeah, we're going to feel like we're not being loved.
6: Why is it? To me, it feels like a one-way thing. It's like...
0: Yeah, it sounds like it.
6: The whole time, I have to keep on loving you a certain way
0: exactly.
6: throughout the
5: but
6: whole
5: that's
6: relationship.
5: The way you're gonna keep, you want
6: what,
5: to be
6: what are
5: loved.
6: You doing for me?
0: Exactly.
6: Like when I walked out that door, are you dropping my pants?
5: Not if you're not making her feel loved.
6: Oh, my God.
0: Oh, my God.
7: That's what she said.
6: Wow. Oh, my God.
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0: 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Today's question, what is it, bro?
1: Which celebrity is a chess nerd and frequently plays on the chess app and considers himself an intermediate level player? Is it A, Busta Rhymes, B, Daddy Yankee, or C, Chris Brown?
0: I believe Freddie is on the line. He's ready to play, so we'll see if he's a winner or not. Next, are you smarter than Ocasio? On Tino Gochino Radio. Don't move.
2: 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Yeah.

0: We're playing Are You Smarter Than Ocasio? Let's get our contestant on the line. This is Freddie, right?
1: Yes, sir.
0: All right, bro. Ocasio is going to give you a question. We're going to give you multiple choice answers. You pick the right one. You'll be the winner, okay?
1: Got it.
2: Which celebrity is a chess nerd and frequently plays on the chess app and considers himself an intermediate level player? Is it A, Busta Rhymes, B, Daddy Yankee, or C, Chris Brown?
1: Chris Brown.
2: No, it's not. He don't do that nerd stuff.
0: It's not Chris Brown.
3: He plays checkers.
0: It's all good. It's all good. You get another shot, so it's either A,
2: Busta Rhymes, or B, Daddy Yankee. Oh, he got mad.
4: That's too hard.
2: Oh, he got mad.
0: Why are you trying to make it so hard?
3: Pick one. It's Busta Rhymes, right?
5: Casino Radio.
0: Have you ever thought, what would it be like to date Drake?
2: Yes.
4: I don't know, Katya was thought of it, yeah.
0: So Drake's ex, Suede Brooks, talks all about it.
3: Ooh.
0: Next.
6: Oh. Yo, wait, hold up. 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
23: Why did you ghost him?
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21: Oh, no.
23: He was that dude? 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
21: He said what?
25: Hold on, Vanessa. Are you serious? 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
24: Yeah, you turned our date into basically a TED Talk on the Illuminati.
25: First of all, I was just sharing information. 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
24: For real?

0: All right, so I got Ziggy Marley on the phone. I got to know, what's your favorite song to perform?
1: Love Is My Religion is one of my favorite songs that I have done. You know, I like playing that live. People sing along, and we share that energy and that positivity as a community, and it really helps help spread that idea that love is the foundation of everything that we believe in. It comes from love, you know.
0: For the people that have never been to a Ziggy Marley show, what can they expect?
1: Well, don't expect, you know, just come open. You know, don't come with expectations. 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

0: if you've ever wondered, damn, I wonder what it's like to date Drake. Well, one of his exes spoke all about it.
1: Yeah. Did you and Drake ever hook up?
2: I'm going to take that as a yes.
1: Yeah.
2: I mean,
1: we did.
2: Okay.
1: And he's great.
2: Yeah.
1: Would you ever, are you guys still friends or?
2: I haven't spoken to him in a minute. Mm-hmm. I don't really like to speak to a lot of my like prior flings or like my, or men that I've dated in my past. Like once you lose me, I'm gone.
1: So he lost you.
2: He did indeed.
1: What did he do? Give us the tea.
2: Oh my goodness.
1: I gotta hear this.
2: I'm like, what didn't he do?
1: I mean, he's Drake. You
2: know?
1: He doesn't strike me as a man that can have like a solid relationship, you know, because he's Drake.
2: And he's also just like so talented and so busy in what he does and lives like, he lives such a big, fulfilled, busy life. That
0: it's crazy because at first she made it sound like he lost her, but then she... Like, I feel like that was clickbait because then she just said he's nothing but a good guy and she completely understands because he's so busy. So it's like, why do the clickbaity stuff?
3: Yeah. Well, you didn't play the whole clip because then she said that even though everything was great, he did scare her when things went wrong because he like would text her like, I'm going to have just fold you up and stuff.
0: Oh, my God.
3: Yeah. Well, so she's like, that was scary. But she did say it. But I do think that he's grown and I've grown from that situation.
4: Well, in order for him to say that, I wonder what she did. Because she had to do something crazy.
3: She said it was a miscommunication.
4: I feel like when you date Drake, you just all your problems just go away.
5: So when you envision yourself dating Drake, what's a normal like date with Drake look like for you two, you and Drake?
6: Oh my God! Wow! Oh my God!
0: That's actual audio.
5: That's the concert, right?
7: It's Tino Casino Radio, baby.
0: Celebrity gossip, baby. There's always something happening, and we love to talk about all of it. We do it inside Tea Time, and that's coming up next. And today we're talking about what?
3: The fiance of boxer David Benavidez called off their wedding in a very public way.
4: What happened?
0: Oh, man. Next.

0: So the wife of boxer David Benavidez recently called off their engagement, mm-hmm. and apparently it was in a very public way. Serena's got the information. It is tea time. It is Tino Cochino Radio. Spill the tea, girl.
1: So she posted this long message on Instagram, which I saw, and now it's been deleted, but she posted, "With an incredibly heavy heart, I have made the painful decision to call off my wedding. This is not the ending I prayed for. I love David with my whole heart. I believe that if God could transform any heart, he could transform David's heart." And then she also explained that the decision came because of his ongoing personal struggles that affected their relationship, adding, "I have spent years trying to protect him, defend him, and carry burdens that were never mine to carry. I can no longer continue doing that." And then she clarified that there was no cheating involved.
2: Don't you think it's kind of convenient? Like, after, I mean, call it what it is. I'm sorry. But it's just...
0: Larry Nicasio's a Benavidez fan. He's defending immediately.
2: But it's just like, you have two kids. You have your bread now. And he, you know, he created this business that, you know, you've did good in. And so it's like, now you have all this money. And so it's just like...
0: This just shows that money doesn't equate to happiness, bro.
2: It's so easy to walk away, though. She has money, so she can do that.
0: No. It's not about the money. Mm-hmm. She's clearly saying that she's been there for him through ups and downs. To me, it sounds like a substance abuse issue.
1: That's what I was thinking, too, because she had said something like that, was that people already kind of know what the struggles were, and I know he's been caught in the past.
0: And so if you care about your kids and you don't want him in that type of situation, that could bring harm to the kids. It could bring harm to the wife. She's probably doing the best thing she thinks she can do for herself and the kids.
2: Well, why wait until now? Like, if it's been happening.
3: She's probably been trying to help him, and at some point, the help becomes enabling. So you got to remove yourself for all parties involved, including him.
1: And hopefully, if he, him by losing his family in a sense, maybe this opens up his eyes to get the help that he does need.
0: Right. You have to hit rock bottom and actually want to do it. It's got to be on that person individually.
2: Whatever he's doing, he's a world champion.
0: There you go, Nicasio. Good stuff, man.
2: Follow that.
0: Which do you think is a bigger red flag? Someone who replies to a text immediately or super late?
1: Late.
2: What are we doing here?
0: Think about it. We'll talk about it next.
4: Tino Cochino Radio. Yeah.

0: Get out of it.
1: Okay, so which is a bigger red flag? Someone who replies to a text immediately or a super late texter?
2: I would say late texter.
1: Matt?
3: I'd say early. Clingy.
4: Why? I like
3: that. When someone you're dating.
4: I like that.
1: I wonder if I text you and I know you have your phone there, I want a fast response because I'm going to give it to you too.
3: But doesn't that worry you that, like, what else you have going on in your life? Is it like how?
1: No, because we all live by our phones 24/7. We're all by them.
3: Not me.
1: let's listen.
5: I'm a text back immediately guy. But what I've learned is that people don't love and respect you when you text right back, which you should. Like, I be out here trying to date you. I am running a city. I'm running a business. I'm running a nonprofit. I'm in the gym. I got two dogs that I love that I barely know where they are, and I still will text you right back.
1: I agree 1,000%.
4: It's crazy because you can't win. So say if you're dating someone, the girl's like, oh, you text back way too fast. Or if, you know, you took too long to text back. It's like, you can't win.
1: My thing
4: is
1: you just pay attention to it, and they're going
4: to
1: show you who. Don't waste time. If you text them back and they're like, oh, you text too fast, okay, you're the wrong one for me. Because I'm not going to slow down the way I operate because you feel like it's a red flag.
3: Stay true to yourself.
2: But it's like, when do you want me to text you then?
1: Exactly.
4: I don't text. I just call them.
1: I don't believe that.
4: I'd rather hear her voice.
1: You told me before that Serena will text you on the side sometimes talking about work stuff. Do you call her to respond or do you text?
4: I call her. So that way she can hear like every inflection of my voice.
2: Yeah, it's mad when I don't answer.
4: Yeah.
3: He calls you like four times if you don't answer, right?
4: Mm-hmm. Well, because the thing is, when she calls me, she expects me to drop everything at home. And which I do. Because I, you know, whoever calls me, I give them my full attention. My full gratitude.
2: That's not true. I don't care if you don't answer. I just move on with my day.
4: Oh, okay.
1: How often do you guys call each other?
4: Yeah. Well, she calls me all the time, like, just to, like, you know, just to see what I'm doing and stuff like that. And there's a concert coming up. She'll be like, hey,
2: no,
4: like,
2: he gets mad if he doesn't get a phone call from me.
4: Oh, wow.
1: What do you call her for? Or why do you want her to call you?
4: Just another woman's perspective. Like, sometimes I just, you know, just life and stuff like that. Like, I, you know, me and her are both born in August. I like her perspective. And, you know, I don't know. Just plant the seed.
3: Something's missing here.
2: We're planning our birthdays together.
1: Oh, damn. Are you kidding?
4: You gotta,
1: or
4: let,
1: not?

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0: I have a bunch of podcasts going on right now. I got my dating podcast, Laugh and Love, which I have so much fun doing because we're just trashing on dating in 2026. But the Is Anyone Listening podcast is fun because I get to sit down with cool people and have conversations. Last week, sat down with Tisha Campbell, a.k.a. Gina from Martin.
3: Yeah.
0: And we had an awesome conversation. That was fun. And this week, chopped it up via Zoom with Felipe Esparza. It was so funny. I remember the first time I heard about him was a TV show on NBC called Last Comic Standing.
3: Yes, I remember that.
0: And he was on there, and I remember my grandma and I used to watch that. It was one of our favorite shows, and he was one of my favorites. And so to now talk to him about it and get a full recap, it was crazy. And he was talking about how, like, at that point, he didn't have a car, so he was literally riding a bike to the auditions.
3: Oh, my God.
0: And then someone shot at him and stole his bike.
4: Oh, my God.
3: Wow. I shouldn't have laughed.
0: It's crazy. I know. Why did Matt laugh at that? Yeah.
5: Is he back riding the bike now?
0: No.
5: Oh. What's he doing?
0: He's rich now.
5: Oh,
0: yeah.
3: He's a car.
5: That's good.
0: Nick's acting like he doesn't know. he's on tour just killing it, man. And he's in the podcast game doing his thing. But we had a really cool conversation, man. So if you just like positive energy and laughter and good vibes, check out this week's episode. The podcast is called Is Anyone Listening? And wherever you stream your favorite podcast, just search Tino Cucina and you'll find it. We're getting out of here for today. But thanks for hanging out, man. We'll talk to you guys tomorrow.
3: Yeah.
0: Bueno. Bye.
6: 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Okay, fine, she didn't. 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
2: Okay, everybody's here. We're going to have a good show today. Yes. And we're going to kick things off on the vulnerable side. Our co-host Serena has been feeling some type of way about her post-baby bod. Mm-hmm. And she's found herself comparing herself to people online. I feel like a lot of people do that. Just the things we're served, we're like, damn it, why is life not like that? Mm-hmm. We'll talk a little more about it next. Kicking off the show with some real talk.
0: 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Ah!

0: right, ladies, power together. It's morphin' time.
1: Oh, my God.
0: It's Tino Gochino Radio. We're going to talk to Serena, who's been comparing herself to women on social media. Tell me more.
2: I am just struggling to, I guess, lose weight after I had my daughter Novi. Like, when I had my son, I mean, the bounce back was like within a week. And then with my daughter Novi, I didn't feel pressured to bounce back right away. But now I'm at a point where, like, I'm getting frustrated because it's a year and a half.
1: So now you're just bouncing.
2: And so...
3: Bouncing.
2: But, like, I'm going to the gym. I'm trying to eat better. Like, I'm doing these things and I'm just not seeing results. And then, yeah, and then I do look on social media and I see all these girls who are just, like, in shape and just, you know, like, perfect.
0: I have questions. And none of them are mean. These are just real questions. Okay. One, how consistent are you being with eating better and going to the gym?
2: I go to the gym consistently every week because I pay for it.
1: Like, what do you mean by every week? Is it one time every week?
2: It's three times of heavy lifting. And then I try to do the cardios and everything, like, on the off days. And then the eating, I feel like I do decent. But I know I don't eat enough protein. Like, that's the thing. I need to be better at, like, getting enough protein. Like, that is my struggle.
1: Over the weekend, you had went to a concert, and I'm sure you didn't drink water, right? You had an alcohol beverage.
2: You had a seltzer.
1: Oh, okay.
0: I mean, the alcohol is for sure one of the biggest things.
1: Oh, for sure.
4: Oh, yeah.
1: That's where you start. Sugar, you start there.
4: It's tough. Diet's like 80% of it over, I mean, working out's important, but diet's, I mean, and that's the hardest thing to, like.
0: The difference, I think, too, with your current situation, not in a mean way, you're older.
2: I know. That's
0: and so it
2: thing.
0: sits longer. The things that you eat and drink, your body's holding on to it tougher.
2: Yeah. Well, so I even, since I had my daughter, I never even really bought, like, new clothes because I'm like, no, like, I'm going to, like, lose weight. So then now I don't have a lot of clothes, and then that gets frustrating. Mm-hmm. But I'm like, but I don't want to buy bigger clothes because I want to get, I guess,
0: if you buy bigger clothes, that's a step in the wrong direction.
2: Yes.
0: For sure.
4: And then you'll just be like, so this is my size.
2: This actually happened, I mean, on Easter. So this was, like, you know, a few months ago. But I had nothing to wear because nothing fit. And then I started crying. And my husband was like,
1: no.
2: Don't cry.
1: You were Humpty Dumpty.
2: Oh, my gosh.
1: Hey, but real talk. Online, these girls are what they look like. The only thing is they just get boosted. They just add on.
0: And who are you following online?
1: That's
0: Let's
1: true.
0: Be clear. Like, are you looking at influencers and stuff? Or are you looking at women your age with the same amount of kids? And, like, I mean, like, who are you comparing yourself to?
2: I think it's just in general. Like, even when you just watch, like, I don't know, like, Love Island. Or, like,
0: that's what you're doing.
2: I know, but I'm saying it's tough to not compare yourself. And everybody's, like, boosted, as Nicasio would say. And I'm trying to do it the natural way. Because people are like, oh, have you done, like, peptides? Have you done this? But also, like, I want to try to do it the natural way. But it is hard when you see, like, when you hear the shortcuts.
0: Man, go pop that Ozempic pill and keep it moving. Serena Williams said it worked great.
2: But that's the point. I don't want to. I want to do it natural.
0: But why, though? If it's not working, I'm just saying. If it's
2: because
0: not working.
2: I don't want to put stuff into my body.
0: I hear that you're saying that, but if you drink alcohol.
1: I feel like what Tino is like, if you're not consistent and, like, you are a little older, you're going to have to lock in because you're older. Like, you're 40, right? Something like around there?
4: 40.
2: We're basically the same age, so are you 40?
0: Nicasio keeps trolling. He's making a joke out of the whole thing.
1: No, it's real talk.
0: It's just like, I get you don't want to put anything in your body, but if that's the case, then you should not be drinking because you're putting something in your body that's a negative. It's like people weigh out different things. Like, they'll say, yeah. They'll be like, oh, but the alcohol is okay to put in my body because it's just for a good time to loosen up. Ah, but it's still toxic.
2: I'm not saying that it's not, but I don't know if that is what I want to do.
4: Stop drinking, you mean?
2: No, with all the other weight loss medication and pills. I'm trying to be vulnerable here with you, jerks.
1: Stop drinking.
0: Let me see. We have Victoria on the line. She said she has some positive words for you. We'll talk to her next. Tino Cochino Radio.

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2: Cochino Radio.
0: Yeah. All right, it's Tino Cochino Radio. Serena having a very vulnerable moment, telling us that she feels like she's comparing herself to people on social media. She wants her, you know, post-baby bod to kick back in, but it's been how long? You said a year and a half?
1: A year and a half.
0: Mm-hmm. And it's just, we're not there yet.
1: We're not.
0: So she's trying to not compare, but it's tough. I mean, you know how social media is. Victoria's on the line. What are your thoughts?
3: I feel that she strongly should not be comparing herself to social media. People show the best parts of what people want them to see and hide the struggles so that they, you know, can show the best parts and everyone likes that. So honestly, me personally, girl, go at your own pace. Stuff happens for reasons, and that's just the storybook and how God has it in place.
1: Thank you. I know you're not supposed to compare yourself to social media. Like, I understand that. But, you know, it is hard because you see it everywhere. Even, I feel like, on shows and just everywhere. It's just perfect.
3: It's a perfect match.
4: You said that it was only on social media, but in real life, they look like this.
5: How long did it take to get there, though?
3: Sorry, that's my fiance. Like, how long did it take to get there? And also, how many filters do you have to use? Seeing, but not in person. So
0: I don't know. I see a couple of these girls and I'm like,
6: oh my God.
3: That threw me off.
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0: Dating in 2026 sucks, and that's why I made a podcast to talk about it and vent with you guys.
1: Yep.
0: I had a listener reach out to share her dating horror story. I'm gonna read it to you. And we'll talk a little bit about it, but I don't want to give the whole thing away because I want you to listen to the damn podcast. So we'll talk about it next. It's crazy.
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0: All right, so Stephanie reached out because she's getting sick of her husband forcing their daughter to play soccer. 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
3: Okay, so honestly, for real, the nail in the coffin for me is when I saw the full body harness. As soon as I saw that, I was like, nope, exit stage left, I am out here.
4: What are you strapping in for?
22: It's just there, just in case it's needed. You know what I mean? It's just part of the collection. I like to have options. You know what I mean? I'm prepared. I'm like a Boy Scout.
3: I mean, listen, I'm not a prude or anything. I'm down to explore, but I felt like I walked into, honestly, just like you said, a 50 Shades of Jake situation. And, you know, on a first date, first time over, that's not something I was really ready for. I hadn't mentally prepared to see that.
22: It's a bit much to take in on, like, a first date, I get it.
4: Yeah, I think...

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2: Here's Trey Songz talking about traveling the world to give back to his fans.
3: This year alone, like, I've been to Africa twice in the last month and a half. You know, I went to Australia this year. I did my own my own European tour. And just to see people and the love that they have for me worldwide, to go and to live the life that I live, and then go see the people that's poorer than the poorest people in the city that I come from. See their world light up when I sign a piece of paper, hug them, or take a picture.
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0: All right, dating in 2026, man, I think it's trash. It's just tough. People have weird expectations. Everything's social media based. I don't think there's any authenticity. And if there is, I have not found it. I'm going to read you this DM that a listener sent me that she wanted me to kind of share my perspective on, which I do on this week's dating podcast, Laugh at Love. But I want to see what you guys think about it. So this is what she said. I thought I met the perfect guy. We talked for almost 3 weeks before going on our first date. He was funny, respectful, has a great job, and everything just seemed normal. He picked me up, took me to a really nice restaurant, and the day was going great. About halfway through dinner, his phone rang. He looked at it, got really pale, and he said, "I have to take this." He walked outside for like 15 minutes. I could see outside the window. When he came back in, he looked stressed, and he told me his ex was having a mental breakdown and needed him. I felt bad for him and her, so I told him if he needed to leave, I understood. He thanked me, he paid for the bill, and he drove me home, and he apologized the entire way. It felt genuine. The next morning, I got a message. Not from him. It was from his wife.
1: Wow.
0: Turns out there was no ex. She found my Instagram, sent me screenshots of their wedding photos from 6 months earlier, and told me she tracked his location to the restaurant because he told her he was working late. She wasn't calling because she was having a breakdown. She was calling because she knew he was on a date with me.
1: That's crazy.
2: Hey, shout out.
1: But I think that happens more often than not, because I had a friend too where she like, they met on Instagram, and I think they hung out a couple times and everything, and he like come to find out, yeah, like he had like a whole family, was like living still with his like his girlfriend, and they had kids. I'm like, how do you have like this double life almost?
2: What's wrong with it? And
3: what's
2: can you
3: wrong
2: get in,
3: with it?
2: Yeah, can you get in trouble for this? Are you breaking the law? I don't understand. Like,
3: it's not
1: the
3: illegal.
1: Laws of like relationships. Yes.
2: Oh God, I don't understand. Like if you're willing to accept it, then why not go for it?
0: She's not willing to accept it. What do you mean?
1: He's lying.
2: I know, but it's just like,
0: it's not like this was an open thing and this was an agreement that they all had. This is him literally creeping.
3: 6 months ago, they got married.
2: Why can't people share?
0: I don't know. Listen, I share my thoughts, and they're a little more in-depth than Nicasio's. You can stream this week's podcast. It's called Laugh at Love, wherever you stream your favorite podcast. Literally just search for Tino Cochino, Laugh at Love. Coming up next, this might be interesting to some of you. The world's first body count reset center is now open.
2: Ooh. That's cap.
1: What do you mean?
0: Serena's like, where? Let's talk about it next.
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0: Are you coming in or what?
1: Somebody in this room might care. I'm not sure. Maybe. The world's first body count reset center has just opened in Brazil, and it starts at $1,000.
2: How does this work?
0: Yeah, I don't understand.
1: I guess, I don't know. You can show up, and they cleanse you.
2: Oh, like baptizing them.
1: No, it's actually a scam.
2: Oh, wow.
1: But here's the thing. It was an actual, like, I mean, AI makes some of the worst flyers, but some of the best ones if you know how to use your prompts. And so there was this flyer that was created, and it was promising basically a fresh start. You know, some people are going to believe this. They're like, mm-hmm. Oh my God, I can cleanse myself from my past and my exes and start over and be like a reborn virgin or born again, right?
0: Yeah.
1: And so they flew to Brazil. They paid the money. They did the whole thing and found out that it was all made up. It's not even real. It's not a real business. It's not a real service. It's not anything.
0: So like, and they paid and they showed up to like nothing. An empty warehouse?
1: So nothing, yeah. They got scammed. Wow. I got a money.
3: Free trip to Brazil.
1: And it even had like imaginary 5-star reviews and like all kinds of stuff.
3: Oh my God.
0: That's crazy. But
1: is it
0: also,
1: worth it?
0: That's also to say, like, I mean, what are you like, what is it? How, resetting, I guess. Like, because you did what you did. I mean, you could, you don't have to like dwell on it, like, because everyone has a past, but.
1: The comments are wild. At Ellie Basher said, celibacy for 2.5 years will also make you feel like you had a reset. I'm basically a virgin.
3: Oh, dang. 2.5 years.
1: Psych, what she said, does it come with a it never happened certificate?
0: That's funny.
1: Leo Roberts said, it's detoxing. That's good. That's good. Tino Cuccino Radio. People that are feeling just burnt out and kind of ugh are joining in a new club, and we're gonna talk all about it next.
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7: Get ready to shake it. I went deaf on it.

0: I just feel burnt out. Just the world and everything right now, it's a bit much sometimes. Mm-hmm. There's, I guess, burnt out people like joining in this new club or a group or something. I saw like a quick headline about it. Serena's got the story.
1: Yes, it's a club rest stop where people meet up at like the park or something, and they just have one goal, and it's to do nothing. So they just lay on their blankets. They meditate, maybe listen to sound baths, but yeah, it's just so they could
0: sound baths?
1: Yes, it's like where they have like
0: the
1: little
0: sound
1: like,
0: bath mat.
2: Is that the little bowl? Or
1: yes.
2: They,
1: yeah.
2: They
0: it's so peaceful. It is relaxing, but
2: really,
3: what kind of hippie stuff is it?
2: That's hippie. Yeah.
1: Well, they're saying it's so people can disconnect from the hustle culture, and if you're paying, or you know, like I don't know if they're paying, but if you are going to a place and that is the goal, like maybe that's the only way you can rest.
4: Intention.
1: Yeah.
0: Everyone just wants to be part of something now. That's why there's like all these run clubs and all these different things. It's like, I got a friend that's in a run club that has never ran a day in his life. And I'm just like, bro, what are you doing?
4: Will they join it so
1: like
4: he would start running?
0: I get that it's a community, but it's a run club. Go anywhere else. Oh, wow. You have to run at some point, don't you?
1: Yeah, but maybe eventually he's going to.
0: It's been like months. Serena. I think he's gained weight.
4: This is the speed walking club.
3: Serena, are you saying that Tino's judging these people?
0: No, I'm not judging. I guess I am. No, that's fine. Yeah, I am. Yeah, and what? Yeah, if you're going to be a part of a run club and you don't run, why do you go to the run club?
3: Yeah. And it's just like book clubs, too. Like, who's going to these things?
0: People that want to read books.
1: Yeah.
0: I understand that, but I'd feel the same way if you join a book club and you don't read the damn books. Then why are you in the book club?
2: My wife is in a book club, but she only listens to audiobooks. Is she allowed to be in that
3: book
0: club?
3: Doesn't count.
0: She needs to say she's part of an audiobook club.
2: Yeah, but everybody else reads in the club. She's only one who listens to
1: it. I've read that it does the same exact thing to your brain when you listen to the audiobooks.
2: There's no way.
0: It sounds like you're judging your wife.
2: I am judging my wife. I tell all the time. Don't call it a book club. It's a wine club. You guys just get together and drink.
3: Wait, they drink? Oh, wow. Well, that's what it is.
2: Yeah.
0: Well, I feel like that's the run clubs, too. Like, they all like to like go run and
3: after
0: do this.
3: Thing,
0: and then after they all go eat or do something stupid or drink. And it's like, well, doesn't that defeat the purpose of everything you just did?
3: What are we doing, guys?
0: I don't know. That's the thing. What are we doing?
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0: then you guys call in to share your thoughts. Today's going to be a little different because the person going through the situation is actually on the line. They called and they're like, yo, I don't want to DM. I actually want to tell you what's happening.
1: Oh, dang.
0: So, okay, a little aggressive, but I'm here for it. We're going to talk to Angel and her fiance next. Tino Cochino Radio.

0: So today's listener therapy is going to be a little different because we actually have the situation. They called in.
1: Yeah.
0: They're breaking the fourth wall. Normally, we read you the DM that was sent and kind of paint the picture. But today, Angel was like, yo, can I tell you guys what it is? Mm-hmm. So, I mean, I'm down to listen. The floor is yours, Angel. I know you were saying that you guys do a birthday party for your partner and something happened.
2: Oh, every year, obviously, people have birthdays. We show up for my family. Like, when they have a party, we stay the whole time, right? Because obviously, that's just, like, the loving thing you do. Unless it's, like, an emergency, obviously, you got to leave early, whatever. But you kind of try to show out for your family, right? That's, like, the thing that matters the most. People came for an hour, but because Mexico was playing, they left.
3: Messed up.
0: But it's a big game.
2: I guess, okay, so my dad had a party, but we were playing it at the party as well. But because, like, they had, like, more stuff going on, they left. And I don't know if the, do you think that's, like, disrespectful? I think that's, like, low-key messed up because we show up for people every year, and they left 1 hour in. Like, they couldn't even stay longer than an hour.
4: And the most messed up part is they left mid-grill.
2: Yes!
5: Oh, oh wow. No.
0: Okay, so everybody's heard the situation. Let's marinate on it. We'll come back, and we will discuss, is Angel and her fiancé's family just completely messed up for not staying and hanging out and going to the dad's for the Mexico Watch party, or are Angel and her fiancé overreacting? 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

0: All right, so listener therapy on Tino Cochino Radio. Yeah. Angel and her fiance reached out, feeling some type of way because it was Angel's fiance's birthday. The same day as the Mexico, who they play?
1: England.
0: Yeah, game. And I already forgot about it. It was not good, so I blocked it. Yeah. But they were having her birthday party. And at the party, they were also streaming the game. Now, the problem is Angel's fiance's dad was also throwing a watch party. And the entire family came over for a little bit to hang out and like, hey, happy birthday. But then they all left to the dads.
2: Yeah. That's messed up.
1: Mid grill.
0: Yeah. And so, I don't know. Yes, it's messed up because if you guys are showing the game, there's no excuse for them not to stay. You had food. It was already a thing. But I feel like as I get older, what I'm learning is you can't expect people to act the way that you would act or treat certain things the way you would do it. They're just not on your level. And so it sucks that they did that, but at least they showed you their true colors, I feel like. So now you know how to move around them. Now, that's what I think. I'm sure Nicasio is going to say some bullshit.
3: Well, I want to know, how big was your TV? Was it a 42-inch?
4: It was a projector, like full screen. Yeah, big screen. Like,
0: you know the situation. You know everybody. Why do you think they all chose to go over there and not stay?
4: I think, okay, so to be honest, my sisters and everybody, they have kids. And my dad was the one that was hosting, and they had, like, jumpers and everything for the kids.
0: Oh, okay.
4: But the thing is, it wasn't, like, anybody's birthday. He just wanted to show off his backyard.
1: Is it nice?
0: Matt wants to go now.
5: Coming up next.
0: Celebrity gossip, baby. There's always something happening, and we love to talk about all of it. We do it inside Tea Time, and that's coming up next. And today we're talking about what?
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11: All right, so I got Ziggy Marley on the phone. 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
7: Love Is My Religion is one of my favorite songs that I have done. 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
11: For the people that have never been to a Ziggy Marley show, what can they expect?
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18: 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She was the first. 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I wrote parts with it with Matthew Koma in Japan, and Divergent and Bud Light were also very interested in the song before it even really existed in its, you know, full production.
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5: 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I did my own my own European tour. 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
0: How do you wash your body? 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
2: 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Loofah. And it, I mean, the soap just comes off that so good. Yes.
0: Yeah. I'm team loofah.
2: Life
0: as well.
2: Changing.
1: Matt, what are your thoughts?
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0: you,
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0: Okay, well, if you're using lather. 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
17: No, I'm an ass to face guy.
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0: There's apparently a dangerous place to hook up, like the most dangerous place. This is all according to a poll.
2: So according to, I guess, studies, that sex and hot showers have been linked to some type of, I don't even know how to pronounce this, but basically a drop in blood pressure that can cause lightheadedness and fainting.
0: My business partner Mikey just said he went three times last night in the shower.
3: In the shower.
1: Yeah, but he was by himself.
3: But is that why?
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23: Guest performers, again, you know, I'm pretty selfish on this record. 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In fact, I have none. So, and that's cool, though. You know, again, until Bono says, yeah, he'll do that other record for me and with me, then I may have one. But so far, I have zero. But you won't be missing, you know, anyone, because I want to wrap you in my world, and I want you to come on this journey with me, and we'll be together. All I need is you, really. So you're my guest performer.
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0: So the wife of boxer David Benavidez recently called off their engagement, and apparently it was in a very public way. Serena's got the information. It is tea time. It is Tino Cochino Radio. Spill the tea, girl.
1: So she posted this long message on Instagram, which I saw, and now it's been deleted, but she posted, "With an incredibly heavy heart, I have made the painful decision to call off my wedding. This is not the ending I prayed for. I love David with my whole heart. I believe that if God could transform any heart, he could transform David's heart." And then she also explained that the decision came because of his ongoing personal struggles that affected their relationship, adding, "I have spent years trying to protect him, defend him, and carry burdens that were never mine to carry. I can no longer continue doing that." And then she clarified that there was no cheating involved.
2: Don't you think it's kind of convenient? Like, after, I mean, call it what it is. I'm sorry. But it's just...
0: Clearly, Nicasio's a Benavidez fan. He's defending immediately.
2: But it's just like, you have two kids. You have your bread now. And he, you know, he created this business that, you know, you've like, you know, did good in. And so it's like, now you have all this money. And so it's just like...
0: This just shows that money doesn't equate to happiness, bro.
2: It's so easy to walk away, though. She has money, so she can do that.
0: No. It's not about the money. Mm-hmm. She's clearly saying that she's been there for him through ups and downs. To me, it sounds like a substance abuse issue.
1: That's what I was thinking, too, because she had said something like that was that people already kind of know what the struggles were, and I know he's been caught in the past.
0: And so if you care about your kids and you don't want him in that type of situation, that could bring harm to the kids. It could bring harm to the wife. She's probably doing the best thing she thinks she can do for herself and the kids.
2: Well, why wait until now? Like, if it's been happening.
3: She's probably been trying to help him, and at some point, the help becomes enabling. So you got to remove yourself for all parties involved, including him.
1: And hopefully, like, if he, you know, him by losing his family, in a sense, maybe this opens up his eyes to get the help that he does need.
0: Right. You have to hit rock bottom and actually want to do it. It's got to be on that person individually.
2: Whatever he's doing, he's a world champion.
0: There you go, Nicasio. Good stuff, man.
2: Follow that.
0: Which do you think is a bigger red flag? Someone who replies to a text immediately or super late?
1: Late. Super late.
2: What are we doing here?
0: Think about it. We'll talk about it next. Tino Cochino Radio. Yeah.

0: Okay, so which is a bigger red flag? Someone who replies to a text immediately or a super late texter?
1: I would say late texter.
0: Matt?
2: I say early. Clingy.
3: Why? I like that.
2: When you're dating.
3: I like that.
0: I wonder if I text you and I know you have your phone there, I want a fast response. Because I'm going to give it to you, too.
2: But doesn't that worry you that, like, what else you have going on in your life? Is it, like, how
0: clingy? No, because we all live by our phones 24-7. We're all by them.
2: Not me.
0: let's listen.
4: I'm a text back immediately guy. But what I've learned is that people don't love and respect you when you text right back, which you should. Like, I be out here trying to date. I am running a city. I'm running a business. I'm running a nonprofit. I'm in the gym. I got two dogs that I love that I barely know where they are, and I still will text you right back.
0: I agree 1,000%.
3: It's crazy because you can't win. So say if you're dating someone, the girl's like, oh, you text back way too fast. Or if, you know, you took too long to text back. It's like, you can't win.
0: My thing is, you just pay attention to it, and they're going to show you who. Don't waste time. If you text them back and they're like, oh, you text too fast, okay, you're the wrong one for me. Because I'm not going to slow down the way I operate because you feel like it's a red flag.
2: Stay true to yourself.
1: But it's like, when do you want me to text you then?
0: Exactly.
3: I don't text. I just call them.
0: I don't believe that.
3: I'd rather hear her voice.
0: You told me before that Serena would text you on the side sometimes talking about work stuff. Do you call her to respond or do you text?
3: I call her. So that way she can hear like every inflection of my voice.
1: Yeah, it's mad when I don't answer.
3: Yeah,
2: because it calls you like four times if you don't answer, right?
3: Mm-hmm. Well, because the thing is, when she calls me, she expects me to drop everything at home, and which I do, because I, you know, whoever calls me, I give them my full attention, my full gratitude.
1: That's not true. I don't care if you don't answer. I just move on with my day.
3: Oh, okay.
0: How often do you guys call each other?
3: Yeah. Well, she calls me all the time, like just to like, you know, just to see what I'm doing and stuff like that. And there's a concert coming up. She'll be like, hey,
1: no,
3: like,
1: he gets mad if he doesn't get a phone call from me.
3: Oh, wow.
0: What do you call her for? Or why do you want her to call
3: just
0: you?
3: Another woman's perspective. Like, sometimes I just, you know, just life and stuff like that. Like, I, you know, me and her are both born in August. I like her perspective. And, you know, I don't know. Just plant the seed.
2: Something's missing here.
1: We're planning our birthdays together.
0: Damn. Are you kidding or not?
1: No, it was a joke.
3: You gotta let the cat out the bag.
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0: 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I'll share some of it with you next. 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
0: I have a bunch of podcasts going on right now. I got my dating podcast, Laugh and Love, which I have so much fun doing because we're just trashing on dating in 2026. But the Is Anyone Listening podcast is fun because I get to sit down with cool people and have conversations. Last week, sat down with Tisha Campbell, a.k.a. Gina from Martin.
2: Yeah.
0: And we had an awesome conversation. That was fun. And this week, chopped it up via Zoom with Felipe Esparza. It was so funny. I remember the first time I heard about him was a TV show on NBC called Last Comic Standing.
2: Yes, I remember that.
0: And he was on there, and I remember my grandma and I used to watch that. It was one of our favorite shows, and he was one of my favorites. And so to now talk to him about it and get a full recap, it was crazy. And he was talking about how, like, at that point, he didn't have a car, so he was literally riding a bike to the auditions.
2: Oh, my God.
0: And then someone shot at him and stole his bike.
1: Oh, my God.
2: Wow. I shouldn't have laughed.
0: It's crazy. I know. Why did Matt laugh at that? Yeah.
3: Is he back riding the bike now?
0: No.
3: Oh. What's he doing?
0: He's rich now.
3: Oh,
0: yeah,
2: he's a car.
3: That's good.
0: Nick's acting like he doesn't know. he's on tour, just killing it, man. And he's in the podcast game doing his thing. But we had a really cool conversation, man. So if you just like positive energy and laughter and good vibes, check out this week's episode. The podcast is called Is Anyone Listening? And wherever you stream your favorite podcast, just search Tino Cucino and you'll find it.
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0: Yo, man, it's Tino Cochino Radio. He has been with his girl for about 15-ish
1: 14 years.
0: Yeah. Oh, you're right. God forbid we throw one more on this.
1: We keep adding a year.
0: Okay, so you and her got into an argument recently about colorblind people.
1: Yeah.
0: Please elaborate.
1: We were at a stoplight, and I told her, I said, I've always wondered, like, with colorblind people, does this affect, like, their driving? Like, does it affect, you know, them going from stoplight to stoplight because they don't know the colors? And she was like, well, that was dumb. And I was like, what? And she was like, it's their perception. Their perception is different than ours. And I'm like, how so? If green is green, red is red. And you need to know those two. And then she was like, no. She goes, but they know different shades and stuff like that. I'm like, so they can still see the color. And she was like, well, no, it's just, it's a darker shade and a lighter shade. I said, you need to know. In this case, you need to know, because she was telling me people know that that's how they can tell off of shapes. So
0: but
1: that's
0: you
1: why I
0: know like, what like red's on top, green's on bottom. So whichever one is illuminated, you would know what to do, right?
1: But you would have to know that, right? Like,
0: well, yeah, but you're looking. They're not blind. They're just colorblind.
1: I know, but some people like off the top don't know that, you know.
2: Yeah, I was going to say, I thought green was on top.
1: Exactly. You see? You
2: oh,
1: see?
2: Is it? But I don't think about
0: no,
2: it. I don't know.
0: No,
1: that's what I'm saying.
0: Red is it's red, yellow, green.
1: Yeah.
2: Yeah, you're right.
1: You
2: yeah.
1: see? No, people like that. And so we just got into this big argument, and she was just saying, like, oh, like, you know, you're not right. And I'm just like, dude, like, I'm just saying, in this case, they have to know. I was like, so you're telling me every colorblind person is driving?
0: So how did the yes. how did the conversation end?
1: I looked it up, and then she was right what she said, and I was right, but I cropped my part out.
0: How were you both right?
1: Because she said that they can go
3: like they see their version of the color.
1: Yes, but like they also see the shapes and stuff. I'm like, okay, cool. Well,
0: why would they not see shapes? They're not shape blind.
3: Are you sure you didn't read like shades instead of shapes?
1: But it's still like. If you're still seeing the color, green is green, red is red. Like, you can't.
3: I understand that.
1: So then you're not colorblind if you can still see the color. You get what I'm saying?
0: All right, we're just going to move on. I don't know. That's happening in his household. Meanwhile, Serena and her husband are fighting about jalapeno cream cheese poppers.
3: Yes.
0: We're going to talk all about this next.
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3: Yeah.
0: When you've been with somebody for so long, I feel like sometimes you can be a little irritable. And certain things that they do might get on your nerves more than they would have back in the day. Mm-hmm. So Nicasio and his girlfriend got into an argument over a freaking a colorblind situation. Neither one of them are colorblind. It just was a thing.
5: Let's not rehash it.
0: Serena and her husband got into an argument over jalapeno poppers.
2: Yes, and it's more the fact of, like, why do you want to argue with me? Like, I'm right. So I usually prepare the jalapeno poppers when we make them. And the last time he did it, and there wasn't a lot of cream cheese in them. And so this time I was making them, and he bought 12 jalapeno poppers. And then he's like, oh, I'll finish them if you want to go get in the pool. I'm like, okay, just make sure you really stuff them with the cream cheese. I was like, because the last time there wasn't any in them. And he's like, okay, I got it. I'm like, okay, but you didn't buy enough cream cheese. So don't try to make all 12 of these jalapenos. Just make what you can with the cream cheese. He's like, oh, I'll make it work. I'm like, no. No, just don't make it work. I'm telling you, there's not enough. Mm-hmm. Anyways,
5: is this bad?
2: He does his thing, does it, and there's literally no cream cheese in the jalapenos that he did, and there was still leftover cream cheese. I'm like,
0: this is why.
5: Wow, there was leftover.
2: Yes, I was like, why? And he's like, well, it's because if you overstuff it, it melts out. I'm like, no, that's why you're supposed to stuff it, because it is gonna melt out
0: as
2: a little bit.
0: As you're saying this out loud, are you like, why are we fighting over this?
5: Well, because
0: now you seem bothered.
2: But I was like, why don't you just listen to me?
6: He doesn't know his role. That's why we don't belong in the kitchen. Like, you probably would have been happy doing it yourself, right? Because you do it right.
2: I was already doing it. Yeah, I was already doing it.
6: That's what I'm saying.
2: But yeah, just listen to me. Like, that's all I want. Just listen to me.
1: So it's less about the poppers and more about how he doesn't listen to you.
2: Yes.
1: It's a bigger problem.
2: Yes. And he won't admit that there was no cream cheese in them. Perfect. I'm like, I'm looking at it.
0: Perfect, perfect, perfect transition into the next story. Stupid things people say when you get divorced.
6: Aw, dang.
0: Coming up next.

0: I came across this and thought it was funny. I'm going to confirm or deny if this is true. Stupid things people say when you get divorced, okay? Everything happens for a reason.
1: Yeah.
0: The reason is that you both stop putting in the work.
1: Hmm.
0: I mean, so technically, technically, yes, it's correct. But I don't know. I feel like sometimes, too, like, people do grow or they change or they realize that they deserve more out of the situation. So,
2: but also, I think if it's like right when like you're going to divorce, I don't think you want to hear that.
0: But you guys seem so happy. Yeah, like people told me that too. I hated that. Like, of course we did. We only post the good stuff on Instagram, stupid.
3: Yeah. Well, yeah, you're not going to fight in front of other people.
2: Oh, you seem so happy. Well, clearly we weren't though.
0: Like, these are things you should not be saying. Another one. At least you still have your kids. This one says that grief doesn't disappear just because blessings exist.
2: Mm.
0: I don't know. That's a weird one when you bring kids into it.
1: Yeah. It's like, yeah.
0: This says one thing people shouldn't say to a divorced couple or a person is, I'm so sorry. Because chances are they did this to, like, be better for themselves. You know what I mean? Like, they chose themselves over the relationship.
3: Yeah. When I find out people got divorced and they go, oh, we're getting divorced, I'm like, congrats. Because usually, like you said, Tino, they're at their wit's end and this is their new life they're starting.
0: Yeah.
3: And usually, like, no, yeah, it is a good thing.
0: This says one thing you shouldn't say to a person when they're getting divorced is maybe your standards are too high.
3: Who's saying that?
0: I don't know. It's a thing. I actually had one of our listeners reached out to me recently and said that it was her sister or someone in her family told her that the reason dating doesn't go good for her is because her standards are too high. And I was like, listen, don't lower them, man. Know what you want. I've been telling this to guy friends that I know. Bro, it doesn't matter. Guy, woman, whatever. Your standards are your standards. Don't settle. Don't be with somebody that doesn't fill your cup, man. Why?
2: Mm-hmm. I agree.
1: Just lower them a little bit.
0: Lower the standards?
1: Yeah, just a little bit. Because if you're just running around here single, you wonder why you're the problem. You're the problem.
2: But if it's unrealistic standards, then maybe. But if it's like common sense, like don't cheat on me.
1: Like, you're not going to find a perfect person. You make that person perfect for you.
0: That sounds crazy. How do you make someone perfect for you?
1: What's that saying called? Like, there's not a perfect person out there. Like, you guys become a perfect couple. Like, you guys.
3: That's not a saying.
1: I forgot what it was.
3: Everybody's cup is a different size. Maybe yours is just a little teacup.
1: I mean, yeah, but I'm happy. That's all that matters.
0: Casio just sits on his bed, rubbing his belly button, watching Adrian Broner all day. And that's happiness for him.
1: It is. That's my cup. Fill it up.
4: 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Tino Casino Radio.
0: Healthcare in America's trash. I said it again, or I'll say it again. And listen, if you work in the healthcare field, I'm not saying you or what you do. The things you do are amazing. But the way that they charge.
3: Oh, insurance.
0: And oh, my God. I want to talk to you about MRIs next.
2: This is my music.
4: 93.3.

I used to think about immature things. You know, like, do you love me? Do you want me? Are you gonna call me like you said you would? Is this really your real phone number?

nothing about a conservative regular girl that still can beat up jazz. Thorough as f- don't need your jazz. Psychic as f- can reach up jazz. Zodiac sign, it must be a Gemini moon, cause we about to go half. Mistakenly, nobody been in a bag, but how many bodies done been in her bag?

0: Corporate America sucks. And it's not a shot at our doctors or our nurses or anything. What you guys do is amazing. The actual work you do, I tip my hat to you. I salute you. I think it's so important. Mm-hmm. But it's the government and how they, one, don't want to help a ton of people, right? Like most of the places you go across the world, healthcare is free.
1: Mm-hmm.
0: Yes. Mm-hmm. I mean, that's beautiful. Here you have to pay just out the booty for everything. And it's so expensive, bro. And if you don't have insurance, oh my God, good luck. It's just, it's the craziest thing. I came across this and I need to, I'm going to be honest with you. I can't confirm this is true, but I want to do the research on it. But when I saw it, it kind of stopped me in my tracks because I just had to get an MRI for the car accident that I got into. It is literally cheaper to fly to China, stay in a 5-star hotel, get an MRI, and fly back to the States than it is to get the scan in the U.S. with insurance. This says, wow, an MRI at a public hospital in China costs around $70. At a private international hospital in Shanghai or Beijing, you're looking at $600 to $900. In the United States, the same scan runs $1,200 to $3,000, and that's often after insurance kicks in. And then here's the actual math on the trip. Round trip flight to China, $700 to $1,200. 5-star hotel in Shanghai, $150 to $200 a night. MRI at an accredited international hospital, $70 to $300. Total all-in cost for the entire trip, including flights, hotel, and the scan, under $2,000 in most scenarios.
2: Yeah, but you're breathing in a lot of smog.
1: Yeah, but I mean...
0: So there's a therapist that breaks down the difference between how men and women fall in love. I'm interested. We'll listen to it next. 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
0: Love, it's a beautiful thing. Let's talk about it. What is the biggest difference between how men and women fall in love? 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
3: When you men fall in love, you fall in love through action, through sacrifice, through commitment, for showing up, no matter what. Because to you, love is a verb. It's something you do regardless of how you feel. It's practically your duty as a man. But then you make the catastrophic mistake of assuming that your woman is wired the exact same way. No, women fall in love with the idea of being in love, the feeling, the fantasy, the romance. That is how we fall in love. And because you don't know that, when the problems come, because they will, you're completely blindsided. Because to a woman, love is conditional. I know, we are complicated and a little crazy and extremely dramatic. We are, and you're absolutely welcome.
0: So based on her logic, men are actually better when it comes to love than women. Because men, she said that it's basically we're wired that way to love, to provide, to give all of that. And when you show love and loyalty back, we want to give it even more. But women, that it's conditional and it's like, eh, whatever.
4: She says that's how you make her feel. But also, how I was taking it, this could be for any relationship because everybody wants to be loved differently. Like, not everyone's the same. And that's, on you and your partner to communicate on how you want to be loved. Because if your needs aren't being met, then, yeah, each one of you isn't going to feel loved because you're not being loved in your way.
5: Yeah. So, Matt, when your wife wants to go out and dance and have a good time, whether you like it or not, you have to fill that cup so that way you guys are good.
6: Thank you, therapist Nicasio.

0: if you stop with affection, then yeah, we're going to feel like we're not being loved.
1: Why is it? To me, it feels like a one-way thing. It's like...
2: Yeah, it sounds like it.
1: The whole time, how like, I have to keep on loving you a certain way throughout the whole relationship.
0: But that's the way you're gonna keep,
1: what are you doing for me?
2: Exactly.
1: Like when I walked out that door, are you dropping my pants?
0: Not if you're not making her feel loved.
1: Oh, my God.
3: Oh, my God. That's what she said.

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2: Here's Ariana Grande talking about herself in the album Dangerous Woman.
3: I've come into my own a little bit, whereas before I think I was afraid to be myself and make decisions and speak out about things I'm passionate about because I thought that it would make me experience some of the stereotypes that women in power often face, like, you know, diva and all this stuff. But what it really is just a woman in charge. Like, she's really just knows what she wants and gets it done and believes in what she believes in and is honest and
1: unapologetically Albuquerque. Let's go.
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4: I'm just going to say it. Okay, he tips like someone who's never worked a day in service.
5: Ooh.
4: Like, aggressively poor tipping.
6: So, wait, hold on. Let me get this straight. You ghosted him over money?
4: No. It's not about the money. First date, we get a bill, $50 for dinner. And this man leaves 3 crumpled up singles on the table. $3.
6: Yeah.
4: And our server was amazing. And Matt just, like, didn't care. So then date 2, at that cute coffee place on Central.
6: Yeah.
4: The barista makes us these, like, gorgeous lattes with that little, like, leaf design and everything. And Matt grabs a drink and walks away like she's invisible.
7: Wait. Why am I tipping a coffee shop again? Like, they literally just push buttons on a machine.
4: And there it is. That's the attitude.

0: balance out my life with work and my family.
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0: game is for you. Let's because go. You're guaranteed to win, but you got to play this thing, man. Are you smarter than Ocasio? It's Tino Gochino Radio. Today's question, what is it, bro?
1: Which celebrity is a chess nerd and frequently plays on the chess app and considers himself an intermediate level player? Is it A, Busta Rhymes, B, Daddy Yankee, or C, Chris Brown?
0: I believe Freddie is on the line. He's ready to play, so we'll see if he's a winner or not. Next, are you smarter than Ocasio? On Tino Gochino Radio. Don't move.

0: We're playing Are You Smarter Than Ocasio? Let's get our contestant on the line. This is Freddie, right?
1: Yes, sir.
0: All right, bro. Ocasio's going to give you a question. He's going to give you multiple choice answers. You pick the right one, you'll be the winner, okay?
1: Got it.
2: Which celebrity is a chess nerd and frequently plays on the chess app and considers himself an intermediate level player? Is it A, Busta Rhymes, B, Daddy Yankee, or C, Chris Brown?
1: Chris Brown.
2: No, it's not. He don't do that nerd stuff.
0: It's not Chris Brown.
3: He plays checkers.
0: It's all good. It's all good. You get another shot. So it's either A,
2: Busta Rhymes, or B, Daddy Yankee. Oh, he got mad.
4: Too hard.
2: Oh, he got mad.
0: Why is Trisha making it so hard?
3: Busta Rhymes, right?
0: Casino Radio. Have you ever thought, what would it be like to date Drake?
2: Yes.
4: I don't know, Ocasio was thought of it, yeah.
0: So Drake's ex, Suede Brooks, talks all about it.
3: Ooh.
0: Next.

0: if you've ever wondered, damn, I wonder what it's like to date Drake. Well, one of his exes spoke all about it.
1: Yeah. You and Drake ever hook up?
2: I'm going to take that as a yes.
1: Yeah.
2: I mean,
1: we did.
2: Okay.
1: And he's great.
2: Yeah.
1: Would you ever, are you guys still friends or?
2: I haven't spoken to him in a minute.
1: Mm-hmm.
2: I don't really like to speak to a lot of my like prior flings or like my, or men that I've dated in my past. Like once you lose me, I'm gone.
1: So he lost you.
2: He did indeed.
1: What did he do? Give us the tea.
2: Oh my goodness.
1: I gotta hear this.
2: I'm like, what didn't he do?
1: I mean, he's Drake. You
2: know?
1: He doesn't strike me as a man that can have like a solid relationship, you know, because he's Drake.
2: And he's also just like so talented and so busy in what he does and lives like, he lives such a big, fulfilled, busy life. That
0: it's crazy because at first she made it sound like he lost her, but then she... Like, I feel like that was clickbait because then she just said he's nothing but a good guy and she completely understands because he's so busy. So it's like, why do the clickbaity stuff?
3: Yeah. Well, you didn't play the whole clip because then she said that even though everything was great, he did scare her when things went wrong because he like would text her like, I'm going to have bitches fold you up and stuff.
0: Oh, my God.
3: Yeah. Well, so she's like, that was scary. But she did say it. But I do think that he's grown and I've grown from that situation.
4: Well, in order for him to say that, I wonder what she did. Because she had to do something crazy.
3: She said it was a miscommunication.
4: I feel like when you date Drake, you just all your problems just go away.
5: So when you envision yourself dating Drake, what's a normal like date with Drake look like for you two, you and Drake?
6: Oh my God! Wow! Oh my God!
0: That's actual audio.
5: That's the concert.
7: It's Tino Cucino Radio, baby.
0: Celebrity gossip, baby. There's always something happening, and we love to talk about all of it. We do it inside Tea Time, and that's coming up next. And today we're talking about what?
3: The fiance of boxer David Benavidez called off their wedding in a very public way.
4: What happened?
0: Oh, man.

0: So the wife of boxer David Benavidez recently called off their engagement, mm-hmm. and apparently it was in a very public way. Serena's got the information. It is tea time. It is Tino Cochino Radio. Spill the tea, girl.
1: So she posted this long message on Instagram, which I saw, and now it's been deleted, but she posted, "With an incredibly heavy heart, I have made the painful decision to call off my wedding. This is not the ending I prayed for. I love David with my whole heart. I believe that if God could transform any heart, he could transform David's heart." And then she also explained that the decision came because of his ongoing personal struggles that affected their relationship, adding, "I have spent years trying to protect him, defend him, and carry burdens that were never mine to carry. I can no longer continue doing that." And then she clarified that there was no cheating involved.
2: Don't you think it's kind of convenient? Like, after, I mean, call it what it is. I'm sorry. But it's just...
0: Clearly, Nicasio's a Benavidez fan. he's defending immediately.
2: But it's just like, you have two kids, you have your bread now, and he, you know, he created this business that, you know, you've like, you know, did good in. And so it's like, now you have all this money, and so it's just like...
0: This just shows that so money doesn't equate to happiness, bro.
2: It's so easy to walk away, though. She has money, so she can do that.
0: No. It's not about the money. Mm-hmm. She's clearly saying that she's been there for him through ups and downs. To me, it sounds like a substance abuse issue.
1: That's what I was thinking, too, because she had said something like that was that people already kind of know what the struggles were, and I know he's been caught in the past.
0: And so if you care about your kids and you don't want him in that type of situation, that could bring harm to the kids. It could bring harm to the wife. She's probably doing the best thing she thinks she can do for herself and the kids.
2: Well, why wait until now? Like, if it's been happening.
3: She's probably been trying to help him, and at some point, the help becomes enabling. So you got to remove yourself for all parties involved, including him.
1: And hopefully, like, if he, you know, him by losing his family, in a sense, maybe this opens up his eyes to get the help that he does need.
0: Right. You have to hit rock bottom and actually want to do it. It's got to be on that person individually.
2: Whatever he's doing, he's a world champion.
0: There you go, Nicasio. Good stuff, man.
2: Follow that.
0: Which do you think is a bigger red flag? Someone who replies to a text immediately or super late?
2: Late.
1: Super late.
2: What are we doing here?
0: Think about it. We'll talk about it next.
4: Tino Cochino Radio. Yeah.

0: Okay, so which is a bigger red flag? Someone who replies to a text immediately or a super late texter?
1: I would say late texter.
0: Matt?
2: I'd say early. Clingy.
3: Why? I like
2: that. Why is that when you're dating?
3: I like that.
0: I wonder if I text you and I know you have your phone there, I want a fast response because I'm going to give it to you too.
2: But doesn't that worry you that, like, what else do you have going on in your life? Is it like how?
0: No, because we all live by our phones 24/7. We're all by them.
2: Not me.
0: let's listen.
4: I'm a text back immediately guy. But what I've learned is that people don't love and respect you when you text right back, which you should. Like, I be out here trying to date you. I am running a city. I'm running a business. I'm running a nonprofit. I'm in the gym. I got two dogs that I love that I barely know where they are, and I still will text you right back.
0: I agree 1,000%.
3: It's crazy because you can't win. So say if you're dating someone, the girl's like, oh, you text back way too fast. Or if, you know, you took too long to text back, it's like, you can't win.
0: My thing
3: is,
0: you just pay attention to it, and they're going
3: to
0: show you who. Don't waste time. If you text them back and they're like, oh, you text too fast, okay, you're the wrong one for me. Because I'm not going to slow down the way I operate because you feel like it's a red flag.
2: Stay true to yourself.
1: It's like, when do you want me to text you then?
0: Exactly.
3: I don't text. I just call them.
0: I don't believe that.
3: I'd rather hear her voice.
0: You told me before that Serena would text you on the side sometimes talking about work stuff. Do you call her to respond or do you text?
3: I call her. So that way she can hear like every inflection of my voice.
1: Yeah, it's mad when I don't answer.
3: Yeah.
2: It calls you like four times if you don't answer, right?
3: Mm-hmm. Well, because the thing is, when she calls me, she expects me to drop everything at home. And which I do. Because whoever calls me, I give them my full attention. My full gratitude.
1: That's not true. I don't care if you don't answer. I just move on with my day.
3: Oh, okay.
0: How often do you guys call each other?
3: Yeah. Well, she calls me all the time, like, just to, like, you know, just to see what I'm doing and stuff like that. And there's a concert coming up. She'll be like, hey,
1: gets mad if he doesn't get a phone call from me.
3: Oh, wow.
0: What do you call her for? Or why do you want her to call
3: just
0: you?
3: Another woman's perspective. Like, sometimes I just, you know, just life and stuff like that. Like, I, you know, me and her are both born in August. So I like her perspective. And, you know, I don't know. Just plant the seed.
2: Something's missing here.
1: We're planning our birthdays together.
0: Damn. Are you kidding me?
1: No, it was a joke.
3: You had to let the cat out the bag.
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0: 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We talked about a lot. I'll share some of it with you next.
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0: Yeah. I have a bunch of podcasts going on right now. I got my dating podcast, Laugh and Love, which I have so much fun doing because we're just trashing on dating in 2026. But the Is Anyone Listening podcast is fun because I get to sit down with cool people and have conversations. Last week, sat down with Tisha Campbell, a.k.a. Gina from Martin.
3: Yeah.
0: And we had an awesome conversation. That was fun. And this week, chopped it up via Zoom with Felipe Esparza. It's so funny. I remember the first time I heard about him was a TV show on NBC called Last Comic Standing.
3: Yes, I remember that.
0: And he was on there. And I remember my grandma and I used to watch that. It was one of our favorite shows. And he was one of my favorites. And so to now talk to him about it and get a full recap, it was crazy. And he was talking about how, like, at that point, he didn't have a car, so he was literally riding a bike to the auditions.
3: Oh, my God.
0: And then someone shot at him and stole his bike.
1: Oh, my God.
3: Wow. I shouldn't have laughed.
0: It's crazy. I know. Why did Matt laugh at that? Yeah.
4: Is he back riding the bike now?
0: No, no, no.
4: Oh. What's he doing?
0: He's rich now.
4: Oh.
0: Yeah.
3: He has a car.
4: That's good.
0: Nick's acting like he doesn't know. he's on tour just killing it, man. And he's in the podcast game doing his thing. But we had a really cool conversation, man. So if you just like positive energy and laughter and good vibes, check out this week's episode. The podcast is called Is Anyone Listening? And wherever you stream your favorite podcast, just search Tino Cochino and you'll find it. We're getting out of here for today. But thanks for hanging out, man. We'll talk to you guys tomorrow.
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1: I know. Everything's fine.
4: We knew it was going down.
0: Basically, what she wants to do is celebrate her wedding anniversary, which is today.
1: Yes.
0: Tonight with her kids and husband. Not just a solo, like me and you, let's appreciate each other. Look what we've done. We built this amazing thing. I mean, the kids are there too.
1: So our son, he plays baseball and he was actually supposed to have baseball tonight. So we were like, okay, this we're not going to do the theme, but it got canceled. So now we're like, okay, we could do something as a family.
4: Chuck E. Cheese.
0: Damn.
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5: I was so shocked. 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And I was like, what? 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It was quite an emotional moment, surprisingly. But I was in shock. I'm excited. 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
7: All right, let's talk Kim Kardashian. Her daughter, 12-year-old Northwest, has a dermal piercing on her hand. It's basically like a little bar like that you would see in someone's ear or nose or whatever. Yeah. But it's like on her knuckle. Some people are saying it's bad parenting.
8: Her parents are Kanye and Kim. 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Like, they can get tattoos. Like, she don't got to worry about getting a job later because she's going to be rich already. 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
7: So you think you're lesser then?
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0: What if Taylor Swift threw her bridal bash in Albuquerque? Okay, fine, she didn't. But if you ever traded friendship bracelets, screamed every word to a Taylor song, or wondered what the wedding of the decade might have looked like, this one's for you. Maybe with a new romantic. It's the TK Bridal Bash, and 93.3 The Q is throwing it. 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
5: No new accidents impacting drivers along Isleta, Bridge Boulevard, Rio Bravo, and Coors in the South Valley. Drivers coming in north on I-25 from the South Valley moving smoothly with no significant delays heading toward downtown or the west side.
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11: Today is an impact weather day for heat. You'll need a plan to stay cool and stay hydrated. Another slight chance for late-day storms. 99 Albuquerque, 90 Santa Fe. Tonight, there's a shower chance, then gradual clearing. 69 Albuquerque, 63 Santa Fe. I'm meteorologist Olga Breeze for KOAT 7. 90.

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2: Responders are still on scene of an earlier accident at Unser Boulevard and the King Boulevard intersection. No major backups to report, but Sela Volcang is a closed east or westbound option to avoid King Boulevard. On Highway 550, we've got a crash at its intersection with Northwest Loop Road. Some congestion visible in the area.
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31: Today is an impact weather day for heat. You'll need a plan to stay cool and stay hydrated. Another slight chance for late-day storms. 99 Albuquerque, 90 Santa Fe. Tonight, there's a shower chance, then gradual clearing. 69 Albuquerque, 63 Santa Fe. I'm meteorologist Olga Breeze for KOAT7.
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93.3 The Q. What's up? It is Carlos D and Leah Black. Thanks for waking up with us. Happy Thursday, man. Coming up, we got to talk about all the things. Taylor Swift Bridal Bash is going down this Saturday, 2 p.m. Absolutely free. Kaiwa Mall, you just have to go check out Charlie XCX. Keep on listening for your chance to win that fantasy flyaway. And Bryson Tiller tickets coming up at 7:30 this morning on 93.3 The Q. Carlos D and Leah Black, good morning.

0: 333 The Q. What's up? It is Carlos D and Leah Black, Rise and Shine Pumpkins. All right, so Leah, good morning. How are you doing?
1: Good morning.
0: All right, so there's this trend blowing up in my FYP right now. Honestly, it's pure evil. People are secretly changing their partner's morning alarm sound from something peaceful like waves or chimes to absolute auditory warfare. It is terror. They're like putting blast horns and like anything terrifying that's going to wake you up. Can you think of like the worst way to wake up? And then people are filming it and posting it on social media.
1: This is horrible. What have we come to as a society? I hate this. This makes me think of, have you seen that scene in Dumb and Dumber when he's like, what's the most annoying sound in the world? Do you remember that? Somebody should play that really loud for this trend, because can you imagine waking up like that? But either way, it's horrible. Why would you do that?
0: How would your man feel about that if you did that to him, though? I'm sorry, but like if my partner did that to me while I woke up, we'd probably be over.
1: Yeah, we'd probably be over.
0: yeah, no doubt. Like we don't do that to people. We don't do that at all.
1: No. I'm laughing, but deep down inside I'm like, what have we come to, guys? Really?
0: I'm curious, like, how do you wake up in the morning? Like, what does your alarm sound like?
1: I try to pick the gentlest iPhone thing where it's like, because I'm a really light sleeper, so I don't need like some loud thing. And I get it on like the second or third thing. I'm like, no.
0: I know. You know what I do is I use an Alexa show, and what it does this great thing is that the screen lights up about 10 minutes before the alarm goes off. So the room kind of lights up a little bit, and then you kind of wake up because I feel like you see a little bit of sunlight almost, but it's from the screen. And then you kind of wake up a little bit before it actually goes off. The alarm goes off.
1: How amazing. That's a great way to wake up. Unfortunately, it's hard for me sharing a room with someone else. I mean, I know you, I don't know. I don't know. I don't think that Wayne would be down for that.
0: He's like, no, maybe you could put some, you know, what are those things that you put on their eyes? Little.
1: Oh yeah. Covers. Make him sleep with eye covers.
0: Yeah.
1: Yes. I like it. So that I can wake up in a gentle way.
0: All right, we got a lot of things this morning. Your chance to go check out Bryson Tiller coming up at 7:30 this morning. And then also your shot to go check out Charlie XCX. 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
6: Current accidents this morning, northbound I-25 with a crash just north of Highway 550 before reaching Santa Ana Pueblo. In the North Valley, we've got a northbound accident on Coors Boulevard at Paseo del Norte. That's slowing north and southbound traffic down. And on U.S. Highway 550, we've got a crash at the Northwest Loop Road intersection. Minor congestion visible in the area.

0: 93.3 The Q. What's up? It is Carlos D and Leah Black. Rise and shine, pumpkins. All right. So coming up, we need to talk about this. What is going on with people spending extra money on coffee? I'm talking like $120 a month. Like, where are people getting this money? We got to chat about that coming up. But me and you are doing the show right now. Like, you're on one side of the country and I'm on the other. How are we doing this? Like, what's going on? Technology is like the new thing.
1: Can
0: we just make this? Yeah. Like, can we just travel the world and do a show together?
1: It's amazing. Yes, I love this. By the way, tell everybody where you are, because I've been living vicariously through your text you're sending me.
0: Okay, so I'm in New York City, and so my lady, she's in town for training, and obviously you're at the house with the dogs right now, but
1: sorry.
0: Yeah, no, it's all good. It's all good. And so right now I am in this little hotel room in Midtown Manhattan, and I just get to hang out kind of by myself, really, because she's working all day. So I get to explore New York City by myself, and I've been doing it.
1: Ah, oh, I love it. By the way, who is the lady that you sent me a text of yesterday?
0: I sent you a picture of a lady.
1: It goes silent.
0: Oh my God.
1: Lady Liberty, bro.
0: Oh, that lady. Yeah. You know, it's cool. So it's pretty awesome. There's like, and thank goodness for like ChatGPT, because what I'm doing is I'm looking for only stuff that like, you know, like secrets that locals know. But one of them is there's a ferry. It's called the Staten Island Ferry, and it's free. And it just goes back and forth all day.
1: It's free?
0: But, oh, it's free.
1: It's free?
0: It's free, and it goes back and forth all day long, and it literally, instead of taking a trip and paying to go to the Statue of Liberty or paying someone like on a boat or doing whatever, you can jump on it, and it passes right by Lady Liberty.
1: I love it, but I've never been to New York City, but I would love to explore New York City by myself. I mean, I would love to do it with my partner, too, but what a great time to just go. And, you know, you can see each other at night, but like going exploring that city, I would go to so many like famous movie spots and locations. I'm so excited for you.
0: Yeah.
1: What's on the agenda for today?
0: I'm going to be really nerdy today, and I'm going to do a touristy thing. And I want to take one of those buses that you get a little tour of New York. You know what I'm saying?
1: Because
0: you can't really.
1: I wish I was there.
0: Yeah. So
1: no.
0: I'm going to do that.
1: I love that you're doing that. I would so do that if I was there with you. I love it.
0: I'm glad you're not judging me on this one, because I was like, oh my God, people are so going to judge me for this one. But there's a little cloud cover today. And I was like, I want to sit on top of the bus by myself, take pictures, and just take it all in.
1: Yes, I love it. I wish I was there. I'll see you shortly. Just kidding.
0: Yeah, for real. All right, so we got a lot of things this morning. Hang out with us. Your chance to go check out Charlie XCX on tour. We're going to give you that keyword to text in a win. 93.3 The Q.

0: It is Carlos D and Leah Black. So it is all going down. We're a few days away from the Tay K Bridal Bash, Kawa Mall, 2 p.m. All you got to do is show up. It's free. It's just an excuse to give away free things.
1: Somebody is going to win a trip to see One Republic in L.A. And that is just one of the many things that are going to be given away this Saturday.
0: Yeah, we've been gathering up all kinds of stuff. I mean, we got Apple AirPods. We got Taylor Swift swag. We got PlayStation Portable, Oakley Meta glasses as well. We're just stacking up these prizes. I'm not sure the situation with Taylor and Olivia Rodrigo, but I found some Olivia Rodrigo vinyl for her brand new album, and we're going to give away some of those as well. So it's just an excuse to give away presents. We figured Taylor can give away $26 million. We can give away not even close to that, but maybe that's our donation to the people.
1: I love it. And whether you are a Swiftie, I have a friend that's like, I'm not necessarily a Swiftie. Can I come? I was like, yeah, you like free stuff, right? So just bring the family out. It's a great excuse because it's going to be hot. And so you want to come in the AC, hang out with us and win prizes every 15 minutes. I mean, duh.
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0: gets me going.
1: It's a good morning show. It's funny. 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
5: Responders are on scene of an accident in Bernalillo. This is on Highway 550 at the Highway 528 intersection. Slowdowns are affecting all directions of traffic.
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27: Okay, so honestly, for real, the nail in the coffin for me is when I saw the full body harness. 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
3: What are you strapping in for?
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27: 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I hadn't mentally prepared to see that.
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2: I'm just going to say it. Okay, he tips like someone who's never worked a day in service.
3: Ooh.
2: Like, aggressively poor tipping.
4: So, wait, hold on. Let me get this straight. You ghosted him over money?
2: No. It's not about the money. First date, we get a bill, $50 for dinner. And this man leaves 3 crumpled up singles on the table. $3. Yeah. And our server was amazing. And Matt just, like, didn't care. So then date 2, at that cute coffee place on Central.
4: Yeah.
2: The barista makes us these, like, gorgeous lattes with that little, like, leaf design and everything. And Matt grabs his drink and walks away like she's invisible.
5: Wait. Why am I tipping a coffee shop again? Like, they literally just push buttons on a machine.
2: And there it is. That's the attitude.

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4: Today is an impact weather day for heat. You'll need a plan to stay cool and stay hydrated. Another slight chance for late-day storms. 99 Albuquerque, 90 Santa Fe. Tonight, there's a shower chance, then gradual clearing. 69 Albuquerque, 63 Santa Fe. I'm meteorologist Olga Breeze for KOAT7.
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0: listening to 93.3 The Cue. It is Carlos D and Leah Black. What's up? Happy Thursday. So if you're invited to a wedding this summer and the invitation includes this specific rule, do you still show up or do you magically get sick? Apparently, a bride has gone viral for imposing a strict 9 p.m. bedtime curfew for all the wedding guests, cutting the reception short to save on venue costs. What are we feeling about this? People are ripping her apart on social media.
1: People need to chill out. It's fine. You could take the after party somewhere else, but weddings are expensive. And I already say, like, you know, instead of all these gifts and stuff that people do, I'm like, put it towards a fund of a down payment of a mortgage of a house. You know what I mean? Like, I'm always like trying to think of like, because real estate really is like the way to go with money making. So I'm not judging her. She's still having the party. It's like a nice compromise from having the all out lavishness that is insane amount of money to still having the crew and the friends and the people. And then you could just take the party somewhere else.
0: Okay. Yeah. We're all going to your house, Fred. Hey, Fred, we're going to your house because you got a big backyard. And you know what? Honestly, trying to find any loophole to save a dollar, I get it. But forcing a curfew on adults who took the time to dress up, buy a gift, get a babysitter, I don't know if that's a celebration at all. It's just like a day, you know, brunch. It's kind of weird. I'm not putting on a suit for that.
1: Oh, Carlos. Okay, maybe that's the other thing. Maybe we need to look at, since it is like a daytime thing, maybe we change the dress code. We loosen it up a little bit. Maybe we make it to where people don't have to get so dressed to the nines. You know what I'm saying?
0: Yeah. Can you imagine them playing the Cupid Shuffle at like 8 o'clock? I don't know.
1: Well, actually, during the summer, that kind of is how it is. You know what I'm saying? Like, it doesn't get dark here till after 9. You're like, wait, we're just getting started. What? We gotta go?
2: Look, if you had one shot, or one opportunity, to seize everything you ever wanted. One moment. Did you capture it?

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1: You're listening to 93.3 The Q. What's up? It is Carlos D and Leah Black. Rise and shine, Pumpkins. Thank you so much for waking up with us. What up, Leah Black?
2: What up? Good morning. We got to talk about this. Tay-K wedding has taken a wild turn. The wedding aftermath. Alleged trash has gone up for sale from the Taylor Swift and Travis Kelce wedding. I'm not kidding.
1: You're lying. For real. Like, okay, so I'm broadcasting live from New York City, Midtown Manhattan, and I'm literally a block away from Madison Square Garden. I'm feeling like I need to go through the trash cans, like, right now, and maybe I can find something, you know what I'm saying, like, as a souvenir for my kids. I'd be like, I pulled this pizza box straight out the trash.
2: Listen to this. And allegedly, this bag of air... Basically, it's trash, but it's they're claiming there's one single AirPod that was supposedly found from the floor and a bunch of trash. Guess how much money they're asking for this bag of trash from the Taylor Swift and Travis Kelce wedding? $49,999. What the hell?
1: That is ridiculous. Are you serious? For real? For real? That is insane. Okay, so I need to go through the trash right now. But so Jon Bon Jovi right now is playing at Madison Square Garden this week. And I'm thinking maybe I just pull some trash from him, you know what I'm saying, and sell that and see how much it goes for. And then maybe ask the trash people around here if they pulled anything from the Taylor Swift wedding. I bet you people went through that trash, like people that work for the city. Like, why not? You could find all kinds of celebrity stuff in there.
2: Oh, my gosh. One man's trash is another man's treasure. For real.
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0: 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So, Leah, I think we need to have an intervention with some of these people. If your bank statement looks like this, maybe you should stop. $120 a month purely on premium coffee add-ons like foam and oatmeal. People are doing this. That's the average millennial. $120 a month they're spending on add-ons.
1: Bro, if you add that up over 12 months or a couple years, you could be putting a down payment on a house. You know what I'm saying? Oh my gosh, this is crazy. What things? I know, it's crazy. What things? I know that we're guilty of this too, because you and I, we're all human. We're not judging you guys, but we're kind of judging you. What things, Carlos, do you think that you spend that you could probably cut out of your life and that would save money in the grand scheme of things?
0: I'll be honest with you. I've kind of cut these out of my life, but Taco Bell burritos. Like, I used to love driving through the drive-thru and be like, I feel like a bean burrito right now. Now I'm trying to just lose some weight, so I'm eating better. But yeah, like, I would roll in and pick myself up a bean burrito.
1: I love a good Taco Bell bean burrito. I'm not going to lie to you. And I get it with that extra hot sauce, you know, the hot vinegary.
0: Oh, fire.
1: Yeah, I would say I have been a victim of spending too much money in my life, for sure. I have been a clickbaiter. I used to be a master clickbaiter. Now I'm reformed clickbaiter.
0: A minor.
1: But I'm a minor clickbaiter. I definitely have seen the error of my ways and thought about it. When you start adding that stuff up, man, oh my gosh, the things that you could be putting it towards or just even saving it, it's insane. So I know we all have daily habits that we could cut out. This should maybe be a wake-up call to some of us.
0: Okay, wait, hold on. You're not admitting to any of yours. Like, do you have a daily habit that you need to cut out besides the master clickbaiting?
1: No. Well, that was a huge one, Carlos. I was spending how much money on going through Instagram and being like, oh, I need this new face moisturizer that will remove 10 years of wrinkles from my face. You know, so I try not to. What I try to do every time I'm tempted is I go, nothing works. Nothing works, Leah. You just look old and haggard.
0: Oh my God. No, you don't. You look great. Shut up. Whatever. All right. Thanks for hanging out with us. It's Carlos D and Leah Black. 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
13: All right, so for some reason, Serena's husband was offered a job at a strip club. I mean, damn.
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15: You think if you took that job, you would turn psycho and have your mom, like, watch Cordova, your son, every day, and then just be at the club every night watching over him?
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15: Oh, my God.
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19: Wait, hold up. We got Stephanie Tanner on the phone with us, a.k.a. Jody Sweetin. She has a podcast, and she's talking about parenting. I got 14-year-old daughters, and I know your daughter's the same age. How do we incorporate hanging out with the parents? Is that even realistic?
20: It's impossible. I mean, at this age, I'm like, you know what, at 14, like, I just, you know, if I see you emerge from your room for a snack every few hours, then I'm like, okay, you're still here. You know what I mean? And that's kind of how it is with teenagers. And, yeah, it's a parenting podcast, but it's that we don't take ourselves very seriously. It's very much about our parenting fails and how we're just trying to do the best we can and to get rid of that idea of perfect parenting, because it doesn't exist. Some days you're like, I did really well today. And some days you're like, oh, my God, I can't believe I screamed like that. Or I can't believe that this happened or whatever. So, you know, it's just trying to find that, like, normal, let's laugh at ourselves through this parenting adventure kind of thing.
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15: One time I played beer pong. My wife was on my team and we lost. And that we didn't talk the whole walk home because I was so mad that we lost. We walked on opposite sides of the street because we were fighting so bad.
14: You remind me of a time with my parents. They were playing a cornhole, and that gets serious. And I like, I think my mom wasn't making the shots or something, and my dad's like getting mad at her. She
21: Dude,
14: threw
21: older
14: it over.
21: People get so mad at cornhole.
14: Well, hell yeah. My mom threw it over the fence. She was like,
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22: I'd like to believe that all those moments when one of us goes, that it matters, and it's the culmination of all of that that got us here this year. Ruth Negga is also nominated this year in that category, and I'm hoping there's another woman of color that stands beside me. So I do think things are changing, yeah. Maybe not as fast as we would like them to, and some years we're not represented like we would like to be, but I think if we look at it as a whole, things have progressed and are changing.
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13: How do you wash your body? I'm very curious.
14: I feel like it used to just be my hand, but then now it's a loofah.
17: A loofah.
14: Yeah, yes. Loofah. And it, I mean, the soap just comes off that so good. Yes.
13: Yeah. I'm team loofah
14: life
13: as well.
14: Changing.
13: Matt, what are your thoughts?
15: I use hands. I'm a hand guy.
13: Yeah.
15: I don't know. I just, I lather
13: do you,
15: up.
13: Okay, well, if you're
15: I
13: using
15: lather.
13: Your hand, I understand, but do you, in that case, you have to go in order because you're not going to wash your ass first and then come back to your face, right? Like, you have to go down?
15: No, I'm an ass down. To face guy.
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21: Woo!
19: Okay.
20: Do you take time to just do music, or do you do music, TV, movies all at the same time?
19: Everything is kind of staggered. I mean, sometimes, you know, like if I'm doing my album, like say for 3 or 4 months, I'll just focus on that. You know, I won't, you know, do anything else. I'll just focus on that. But, you know, the beauty about being able to, you know, act and, you know, to get acting roles is brilliant because, you know, it kind of, like, say, for instance, you know, the music industry, it can be spontaneous sometimes.
20: Right.
19: You might not always know your schedule, opposed to, you know, when you go on a movie set, you know exactly what you're going to do. It's like a 9-to-5. You know, you work for certain hours, and then you go and head home, you know.
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19: 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You know, just basically in one place, you know.
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33: Today is an impact weather day for heat. You'll need a plan to stay cool and stay hydrated. Another slight chance for late day storms. 99 Albuquerque, 90 Santa Fe. Tonight, there's a shower chance, then gradual clearing. 69 Albuquerque, 63 Santa Fe. I'm meteorologist Olga Breeze for KOAT 7.
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0: 93.3 The Q. It is Carlos D and Leah Black. Thanks for waking up with us. So if you're leaving for a road trip this weekend and you don't leave your house by this exact minute, you might as well just unpack your bags and stay home. There's a viral social media debate breaking down the psychology of the early morning departure, where drivers fiercely defend waking up at 3 a.m. to beat highway traffic. And or maybe just get out of town. You're flying out of the Sunport. You want to take the first flight out. How are we feeling about this one?
1: Well, I am so here for that. Also, if you arrive early and you beat the rush, you can go check out all the cool things at the airport, especially the Sunport. There's so many cool things now to eat and shop and do. But for me, I'm such an escapist, Carlos. Like, the minute I have vacation time, I want to be gone. I want to get out of town. I want to be there at the destination, or at least on my way. So I am so here for that, because I want the full day. You know what I'm saying? Like, I don't want to get there in the evening. Like, oh, that sucks. I want to get there as soon as possible.
0: Okay, so for me, if it is a trip where I'm going camping, or I'm going to the mountains, or it's a road trip, I will definitely want to be the first one up. Like, I'm like, let's get the kids out of bed. We're leaving at, you know, 6, 7 a.m. I'm cool with that, because I want to be there with the fresh mountain air. Okay, but if I'm flying out, like, I don't want to get there until check-in time. Like, you know what I'm saying? Like, if it's a quick flight and it's not too far away, I'm cool with getting there by 2-3 o'clock. You know what I mean? And so I think that's my plan. And if I'm flying back to Albuquerque, like, I'd rather take the last flight out, because I want to spend the rest of the day there, wherever I'm at. And I don't want to rush to the airport. Like, I'm not trying to rush anywhere. Like, I'd rather just take my time and maybe get to the airport early, have some food, chill out, people watch a little bit. That's just how I roll.
1: Yeah, for me, I'm taking that first flight out. Let's go.
0: Oh, really? Okay, what about coming home?
1: Yeah, I'm with you, though. Last flight back.
0: Yeah, it's long. Yeah, for real. Like, okay, I think we agree on a lot of these ones here. What about y'all? We want to know, how do you plan your day? Get out with the kids. You can text us 505-843-9393. It's Carlos D and Leah Black. Good morning.

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4: Buildups continue on I-25 from additional congestion due to a crash between Osuna Road and Montaño. Buildups start once you pass Paseo del Norte to the scene of the crash. In Bernalillo, there's an accident cleanup on U.S. Highway 550 at Highway 528. Expect to see slowdowns in all directions of traffic.

0: 93.3 The Q. It is Carlos D. and Leah Black. So I'm live in New York City right now, down the street from Madison Square Garden, where Taylor Swift got married. But I'm also in the same city right now, Leah, as the big game between Argentina and Egypt was at. And it's so cool watching all the fans from all over the world here. I got to hang out on a ferry, the Staten Island ferry, with like a ton of the Argentinian fans, and we were just talking World Cup. It was so fun, and they traveled all from all over the world just to come to the World Cup to the United States, and it was really cool sharing that experience with them.
1: Isn't that amazing? Okay, so I had to Google this because I don't know all the things. And 8 teams remain in the 2026 FIFA World Cup quarterfinals. So, of course, like you said, Argentina, Belgium, England, France, Morocco, Norway, Spain, and Switzerland. That's it. That's all who's left. And those games are going to be going on this month. And then did you hear who's playing for the halftime show for the final World Cup game?
0: I would say, like, I'm thinking someone like worldly, you know what I'm saying? I'm thinking like Bad Bunny. Yeah, right?
1: Okay, Shakira, very worldly. All right. Okay. Also, yeah. Madonna.
0: Okay, I get that.
1: Also, the latest one, just scheduled, just announced, Justin Bieber.
0: Okay, this makes 100% sense. You know why? Think about it.
1: Why?
0: All right, so North America's hosting the World Cup. Let's pick someone from Mexico. Let's pick someone from America. And let's pick someone from Canada.
1: Oh, how funny. You're right. Except that Shakira's not from Mexico. Isn't she from?
0: Yeah, she's from Colombia. Yeah. Yeah, but
1: we don't
0: still
1: care. You know, we don't care where she's from. We love her.
0: South
1: we don't
0: America,
1: care.
0: South America, though, right? I mean, Colombia's in South America. So there you go. Yeah. South America, North America. We're all there, all representing the Americans.
1: And the Canadia. The Canadians.
0: And the Canadia. Yeah. I mean, well, isn't Canada part of North America?
1: Yes, we're very good. Can you tell we went to school, kids?
0: Yeah, I know. It's funny. I was actually looking at ticket prices for the World Cup. And remember when I first started, I was like, okay, they're about $1,000, right? All the USA games were all sold out, but none of us are in it anymore. So the tickets for the final at MetLife Stadium right now starting at $11,000. Which is insane.
1: Oh my.
0: Isn't that crazy?
1: Gosh, and I wonder if the announcements of the musicians then put it up too.
0: Oh, shoot. I doubt it, but yeah, I mean, oh, yes, they're like, Justin Bieber's going to be there. Let's pay an extra $5,000.
1: That's no, they're true. Kind of, that's they're true. Set, I guess.
0: This is like with the Super Bowl, though. They're almost pricing out the fans, in my opinion, you know, because the tickets are so expensive. You can't even go see your favorite team play. Like $11,000 just for
1: that's
0: the nosebleeds. I ain't about that life.
1: There's no way. And people already spent so much money coming from all over the world. You know how expensive that was? It's insane.
0: Yeah. Yeah, just to get here, for real.

0: You're listening to 93.3 The Q. It's Carlos D. and Leah Black. But I did want to talk about TK. Going down this Saturday, we're inviting you. It's absolutely free.
1: The biggest wedding of the century, as we know, Taylor Swift, Travis Kelce, that just happened. She gave away $26 million to charities, so we want to give away a bunch of stuff to you. It's just our excuse to really celebrate that big wedding and have a big party and just have fun and clean out all the prize closet. Really, we've got so many amazing things to give away to you. But this Saturday, 2 p.m. at Cottonwood Mall, we are giving away prizes every 15 minutes. And somebody's going to win a trip to L.A. to see One Republic.
0: That's right. And we're going to feed you, too. So stop on by, get some free food. All you got to do is show up. We have some exclusive things to give away. With the first 300 people that show up, you get some exclusive TK merch with the Q imprinted on it. Stop on by for that. We just want to meet you. DJ Justin Credible is going to be mixing. It's just going to be a party, an excuse to get out of the house, hang out at Cottonwood Mall, bring your friends, bring all the Swifties you know, and we'd love to see you out there at 2 p.m. this Saturday with 93.3 The Q. Cottonwood Mall.

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2: Build-ups continue on I-25 from additional congestion due to a crash between Osuna Road and Montaño. Build-ups start once you pass Paseo del Norte to the scene of the crash.
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5: 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She feels like her husband is sabotaging her.
6: Every time I'm like, dang, I need to go to the gym. 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
5: What's up, baby? 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Tino, Serena, Matt, and our co-host Nicasio, who is feeling very regretful because he took his girl to a concert. Now, you would think, why are you regretful? That's a beautiful thing. Yes, until you realize that it was Chris Brown and he's never heard her scream this way in his entire life.
6: Do you blame
8: her?
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8: like a fool with the padding's on. 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I'm like, if I wore that at home, I'd look like a fool.
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13: Wait, hold up. We got Stephanie Tanner on the phone with us, a.k.a. Jody Sweeten. She has a podcast, and she's talking about parenting. I got 14-year-old daughters, and I know your daughter's the same age. How do we incorporate hanging out with the parents? Is that even realistic?
14: It's impossible. I mean, at this age, I'm like, you know what? At 14, like, I just, you know, if I see you emerge from your room for a snack every few hours, then I'm like, okay, you're still here. You know what I mean? And that's kind of how it is with teenagers. And, yeah, it's a parenting podcast, but it's that we don't take ourselves very seriously. It's very much about our parenting fails and how we're just trying to do the best we can and to get rid of that idea of perfect parenting because it doesn't exist. Some days you're like, I did really well today. And some days you're like, oh my God, I can't believe I screamed like that. Or I can't believe that this happened or whatever. So, you know, it's just trying to find that like normal, let's laugh at ourselves through this parenting adventure kind of thing.
0: Unapologetically Albuquerque. Let's go.
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15: She goes to heart. I'm just trying to get the Lord drop. My eyes were immaculate, man. She was looking like a whole enchilada plate from Frontier. I mean, 10-10. No crumbs, you know? Now she's gone. Poof. She's Catherine me.
13: He thinks he ghosted him because he paints his nails.
16: Honestly, I couldn't understand 75% of what he said. Like, I thought he had a stroke halfway through dinner. He just speaks in like these TikTok riddles, and I needed subtitles.
17: That's kind of what we thought. He called you a whole enchilada plate from Frontier.
13: Oh, that's romantic.
16: I mean, that's, yeah, sweet, I think, but I was also just really confused.
15: It's my bad. I'm not trying to gatekeep my dialect.
16: Yeah, see, I don't know what you just said. I don't know. Are you a wizard? What's going on? I just don't understand any. It's a lot.

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6: Here's Trey Songz talking about traveling the world to give back to his fans.
8: This year alone, like, I've been to Africa twice in the last month and a half. You know, I went to Australia this year. I did my own my own European tour. And just to see people and the love that they have for me worldwide, to go and to live the life that I live, and then go see the people that's poor than the poorest people in the city that I come from. See their world light up when I sign a piece of paper, or hug them, or take a picture.
6: Hey, what up? It is Carlos D. It is Confessional Mondays. What is your confession?
9: Hey, okay. Oh, gosh. Please don't judge me. Sometimes... Okay, so I'll match with my roommate. I made a fake Tinder account, and I'll agree to come over just so they'll clean up the apartment.
6: What?
9: It works every single time.
6: That is so funny. All right, do you have a better confession? What's your confession?
10: Okay, please don't judge me. Whenever I log on into the airport or other places where they ask for my email to get the free Wi-Fi, I put my sister-in-law's email. And I click yes to accepting promotional emails. She doesn't know who it is, but it's me because I don't like her. And she's just weird.
6: Wow, that's a big confession. What about you? What is your confession today?
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13: Albuquerque weather. Today is an impact weather day for heat. You'll need a plan to stay cool and stay hydrated. Another slight chance for late day storms. 99 Albuquerque, 90 Santa Fe. Tonight, there's a shower chance, then gradual clearing. 69 Albuquerque, 63 Santa Fe. I'm meteorologist Olga Breeze for KOAT7.
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93.3 The Q, it's Rachel. People online are pointing out that Taylor Swift's friends, that she is like the godparent of their children, were not at her wedding. Jamie King, she is the godparent to Jamie King's daughter. She is the godparent to Blake Lively and Ryan Reynolds' kids. And none of them were there. None of them. What's that tell you? Either they burn bridge or Babe holds a grudge. It's 93.3 The Q.

0: Taylor Swift threw her bridal bash in Albuquerque. Okay, fine, she didn't. But if you've ever traded friendship bracelets, screamed every word to a Taylor song, or wondered what the wedding of the decade might have looked like, this one's for you. It's the JK Bridal Bash, and 93.3 The Q is throwing it. Saturday, July 11th, Cottonwood Mall, 2 p.m. DJ Justin Credible spins live while The Q broadcasts from the scene, dropping prizes every 15 minutes. Apple AirPods, Taylor swag, Toy Story toys, and Q prizes galore. 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
12: All right, so I got Ziggy Marley on the phone. 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
13: Love Is My Religion is one of my favorite songs that I have done. 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
12: For the people that have never been to a Ziggy Marley show, what can they expect?
13: 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You know, don't come with expectations. Put all the expectations behind and come with an open heart and open mind and experience what we're going to experience together as a community. 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
15: This is Donnell Jones, and my biggest influence in black music, I would have to say Michael Jackson. You know, from the beginning of my career, and as a young kid, I used to listen to his records all the time. One of the first records that I learned from Michael Jackson was Lady of My Life. And actually, on my new album, I did a tribute to Michael Jackson. So he's definitely one of the guys that I look up to and appreciated everything he did for music.
16: A Better Life with Dr. Sanjay Gupta.
17: For decades, the prevailing wisdom for someone who's had a heart attack has been to put them on beta blockers for the rest of their life. But new research suggests that might not be necessary, and that the benefits of these medications probably taper off after a year or two. On the whole, and for the average person, beta blockers are very safe and very effective. But, as with any medication, they can come with a cost. A financial one, and also potential side effects. We're talking about things like fatigue, dizziness, dry mouth, dry eyes. I want to be clear when I say that you absolutely should talk to your doctor before starting or stopping any medication. Point is, if you're years out from a heart attack and you're in otherwise good health, you might want to ask your doctor about discontinuing beta blockers. You want to, of course, keep up a healthy lifestyle, diet, exercise, and sleep. I'm Dr. Sanjay Gupta, helping you live a better life.
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21: Albuquerque weather. Today is an impact weather day for heat. You'll need a plan to stay cool and stay hydrated. Another slight chance for late day storms. 99 Albuquerque, 90 Santa Fe. Tonight, there's a shower chance, then gradual clearing. 69 Albuquerque, 63 Santa Fe. I'm meteorologist Olga Breeze for KOAT 7.

93.3 The Q. Make sure you're listening. Coming up at noon, I have tickets to see Wu-Tang Clan. They're coming September 28th to the First Financial Credit Union Amphitheater with Bone Thugs. 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

The Emmy nominations came out yesterday. And listen, I'm not a big Emmy watcher by any means. However, the show that has more Emmy nominations than any other show is one that everybody's like, oh my God, Rachel, you got to watch this. You got to watch this. It won't leave me alone about it. It's On the Way with 93.3 The Q.

Have you watched The Pitt yet? 93.3 The Q. It has more Emmy nominations than any other show this year. This is the show that everybody's like, you got to watch it. You got to watch it. It's on HBO, I believe. Noah Wiley's in it. He plays a doctor who's in the ER, which they call The Pitt in Pittsburgh. It has 25 Emmy nominations. 25. Also, Bad Bunny was nominated for the halftime show, which is kind of cool. It's 93.3 The Q.

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15: All right, so I got Ziggy Marley on the phone. I got to know, what's your favorite song to perform?
16: Love Is My Religion is one of my favorite songs that I have done. You know, so I like playing that live. People sing along, and we share that energy and that positivity as a community. And it really helps, help spread that idea that love is the foundation of everything that we believe in. It comes from love, you know.
15: For the people that have never been to a Ziggy Marley show, what can they expect?
16: Well, don't expect. You know, just come open. You know, don't come with expectations. Put all the expectations behind and come with an open heart and open mind and experience what we're going to experience together as a community. Just expect to come with an open mind and an open heart.
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21: 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I think both of us were just moved by the scripts. 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So I'm thankful to the universe. I'm thankful to my family for keeping me in the arts. I'm thankful to Barry Jenkins, Ted Melfi, for believing in me, yep. 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
18: 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And I think G-Eazy is the crazy, out-of-control party guy. 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And then Gerald is, you know, just this wholesome kid who, you know, has been chasing this dream, you know, since he was 14 years old, you know, and
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24: He goes it hard. I'm just trying to get the Lord drop. Eyes were immaculate, man. She was looking like a whole enchilada plate from Frontier. I mean, 10-10, no crumbs, you know? Now she's gone. Poof, she's Casper-ing me.
15: He thinks he ghosted him because he paints his nails.
25: Honestly, I couldn't understand 75% of what he said. Like, I thought he had a stroke halfway through dinner. He just speaks in like these TikTok riddles, and I needed subtitles.
26: That's kind of what we thought. He called you a whole enchilada plate from Frontier.
15: Oh, that's romantic.
25: I mean, that's, yeah, sweet, I think, but I was also just really confused.
24: That's my bad. I'm not trying to gatekeep my dialect.
25: Yeah, see, I don't know what you just said. I don't know. Are you a wizard? What's going on? I just don't understand any. It's a lot.

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3: Today is an impact weather day for heat. You'll need a plan to stay cool and stay hydrated. Another slight chance for late day storms. 99 Albuquerque, 90 Santa Fe. Tonight, there's a shower chance, then gradual clearing. 69 Albuquerque, 63 Santa Fe. I'm meteorologist Olga Breeze for KOAT 7.

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93.3 The Q, it's Rachel. Bad Bunny, I thought, only received like 2 Emmy nominations for the halftime show at the Super Bowl. I'm sorry, I stand corrected. It's 9. 9. He's shattering the previous records of Emmy nominations for halftime shows. That is crazy. Outstanding variety special, outstanding directing, production design, music direction, sound mixing, choreography. It's amazing. Right now, DTMF. It's Bad Bunny, 93.3 The Q.

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1: Hi, it's Gracie Abrams with my new song, Hit the Wall. 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
1: The phrase Daughter from Hell represents to me real reflection of my adolescence, I suppose, and the ways in which I felt I was challenging to live with and be around as a kid, as a teenager, kind of growing into myself. 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

0: That was Gracie Abrams, Hit the Wall. 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
0: So Jessica feels like you ghosted her after like what seemed like this perfect, good time. She thinks it might have been her eyebrows.
11: I mean, the brows were, they were definitely intense. But honestly, that wasn't even it. It was her dog, man. She's got these two massive mutts. They jumped all over me as soon as I walked in. They smelled like a wet rug, got hair all over my shirt. And she just stood there, not doing nothing, talking about them like they were her children or something. I don't got time for that, man.
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0: Damn.
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13: 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Mm-hmm. 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
8: So according to, I guess, studies that sex and hot showers have been linked to some type of, I don't even know how to pronounce this, but basically a drop in blood pressure that can cause lightheadedness and fainting.
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16: goes it hard. I'm just trying to get the lore drop. Vibes were immaculate, man. She was looking like a whole enchilada plate from Frontier. I mean, 10-10. No crumbs, you know? Now she's gone. Poof. She's Casper-ing me.
0: He thinks he ghosted him because he paints his nails.
7: Honestly, I couldn't understand 75% of what he said. I thought he had a stroke halfway through dinner. He just speaks in like these TikTok riddles, and I needed subtitles.
12: That's kind of what we thought. He called you a whole enchilada plate from Frontier.
0: Oh, that's romantic.
7: I mean, that's, yeah, sweet, I think, but I was also just really confused.
16: That's my bad. I'm not trying to gatekeep my dialect.
7: Yeah, see, I don't know what you just said. I don't know. Are you a wizard? What's going on? I just don't understand any. It's a lot.

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2: Today is an impact weather day for heat. You'll need a plan to stay cool and stay hydrated. Another slight chance for late day storms. 99 Albuquerque, 90 Santa Fe. Tonight, there's a shower chance, then gradual clearing. 69 Albuquerque, 63 Santa Fe. I'm meteorologist Olga Breeze for KOAT 7.
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93.3 The Q, it's Rachel. I don't know what's happening to me today, but I've had like 5 cups of coffee. If you feel like I'm talking fast, it's because I am. I can't control myself, and apparently I'm going for the shakes, and I'm well on my way. 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
1: So there's a hot rumor that Taylor Swift is eyeing a residency. 93.3 The Q. I'll give you the details on the way. 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

93.3 The Q. There's a rumor that Taylor Swift is in talks to get a residency at Madison Square Garden or at the Sphere in Vegas, and that they're fighting over her. Sources say that if she actually agrees to this, it'll be the first ever $1 billion residency. You should do it. Not yet anyway, right? Bruno Mars now, 93.3 The Q.

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3: Do you know what type of inspiration Remy Ma is doing right now for young black and Latina girls in America? Do you know they going through problems and they realize that this woman really came from the projects, really went to jail at the height of her career, came home, got number one records, nominated for Grammys, a beautiful husband that they say you can never have a real relationship, mm-hmm. a man to hold you down and went to visit you every time. She got a hit TV show. Like,
1: a better life with Dr. Sanjay Gupta.
4: By age 35, two-thirds of American men will experience some degree of noticeable hair loss. And by age 50, about 85% of men will have significantly thinning hair. That's according to the American Hair Loss Association. Now, one dermatologist explained that hair loss can either be genetic or it can be triggered by stress, illness, surgery, medications, major life events. No matter the cause, a lot of men, understandably, are frustrated by hair loss because it seems like a loss of control. You can take great care of your scalp by all sorts of expensive lotions and potions, but that might not matter. There are some tried and true medications that might work, like minoxidil or finasteride. But another solution is just shaving it off, and I've heard more and more how liberating this can be for a lot of guys. That's the ultimate control of their appearance. I'm Dr. Sanjay Gupta, helping you live a better life.
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9: You remind me of a time with my parents. 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
10: People get so mad at cornhole.
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8: 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And apparently she is sick of her man's obsession with WWE. I guess he's like in his 40s and she thinks it's just beyond unattractive. He tells her, you just don't get it.
12: My husband is actually really into comic books, Marvel action figures. 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And I love it because now that's something that he has to do to bond with my kids.
8: That makes sense. 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
11: 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You know what I mean? Cause like, and then goes to like the first
8: Green Lantern comic book.
10: He walks in the bedroom with his Iron Man helmet. 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
12: 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If he came in dressed like Wolverine, I wouldn't be mad.
8: Oh, damn. 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
2: So Jessica feels like you ghosted her after like what seemed like this perfect, good time. She thinks it might have been her eyebrows.
13: I mean, the brows were, they were definitely intense. But honestly, that wasn't even it. It was her dog, man. She's got these two massive mutts. They jumped all over me as soon as I walked in. They smelled like a wet rug, got hair all over my shirt. And she just stood there, not doing nothing, talking about them like they were her children or something. I don't got time for that, man.
14: Wait, you got tackled by the dog squad before y'all even went out?
13: 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I mean, we're talking like two middle linebackers coming straight for me.
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2: 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It was the dogs.
13: 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I mean, it was gross. I mean, she just kept going on and on and on and on about him the whole night.
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18: Today is an impact weather day for heat. You'll need a plan to stay cool and stay hydrated. Another slight chance for late day storms. 99 Albuquerque, 90 Santa Fe. Tonight, there's a shower chance, then gradual clearing. 69 Albuquerque, 63 Santa Fe. I'm meteorologist Olga Breeze for KOAT 7.

I've got tickets to see the Wu-Tang Clan coming up at noon. Don't miss your keyword. They're coming September 28th to the First Financial Credit Union Amphitheater. 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

0: 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It's lunchtime. That means it's time for Q2K with Rachel.
1: 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Text the keyword bone, because they are coming with Bone Thugs and Harmony. B-O-N-E to 505-843-9393. 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And you could be seeing them September 28th with Bone Thugs and Harmony, Wu-Tang Clan, with 93.3 The Q. Text Bone to 505-843-9393. 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

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We're going to have prizes every 15 minutes. 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

0: What if Taylor Swift threw her bridal bash in Albuquerque? Okay, fine, she didn't. But if you ever traded friendship bracelets, screamed every word to a Taylor song, or wondered what the wedding of the decade might have looked like, this one's for you. 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It's the TK Bridal Bash, and 93.3 The Q is throwing it. 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
2: So my coworker Brittany has been obsessing over her ex for months. She begged me to go out with him to see if he'd moved on or whatever.
3: Hold up. So like you were like a spy, like an actual like reconnaissance mission? Is this what's going on?
2: Well, I know how it sounds. I just said yes because she's my friend. I thought it would be quick and awkward, but Miguel was nothing like she described. She said he was boring and selfish, but he asked me about my family, and he paid attention when I talked, and he made me laugh.
4: Uh-oh, somebody caught feelings on a spy mission.
2: I didn't mean to, but now Brittany keeps asking me for intel, and I don't know what to tell her. 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
5: 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You know, I had the best time I've had with you in, like, forever.
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2: Miguel, would you want to try again, like, for real this time? Like, no ulterior motives?
5: Are you kidding me? Of course. Yeah.

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7: Hey, what up? It is Carlos D. It is Confessional Mondays. What is your confession?
8: Hey, okay. Oh, gosh. Please don't judge me. Sometimes... Okay, so I'll match with my roommate. I made a fake Tinder account, and I'll agree to come over just so they'll clean up the apartment.
7: What?
8: It works every single time.
7: That is so funny. All right, do you have a better confession? What's your confession?
9: Okay, please don't judge me. Whenever I log on into the airport or other places where they ask for my email to get the free Wi-Fi, I put my sister-in-law's email. And I click yes to accepting promotional emails. She doesn't know who it is, but it's me because I don't like her. And she's just weird.
7: Wow, that's a big confession. What about you? What is your confession today?
10: So I work as a subcontractor for this really huge company. And a few months ago, they accidentally paid me, I guess you could say, an extra $5K. I haven't said anything. And I'm kind of thinking I'm not going to. What they don't know won't hurt them. That's kind of what I'm thinking.
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7: Here's Donnell Jones talking about his biggest influence.
11: This is Donnell Jones, and my biggest influence in black music, I would have to say Michael Jackson. You know, from the beginning of my career, and as a young kid, I used to listen to his records all the time. One of the first records that I learned from Michael Jackson was Lady of My Life. And actually, on my new album, I did a tribute to Michael Jackson. So he's definitely one of the guys that I look up to and appreciated everything he did for music.
6: A Better Life with Dr. Sanjay Gupta.
12: They say consistency is key, but sometimes you just gotta switch it up. A new study out of Harvard School of Public Health found that varying your exercise routine could add years to your life. What exercise someone did didn't matter much. What did matter was that all the exercises together worked all the muscle groups in their body. Now, an added benefit to changing things up is it can help you push through the plateau effect. That's when your body gets so efficient at doing something that you actually stop getting better at it. And we know from previous research that specializing in any one sport at a young age can make someone actually more prone to injury. And as experts we talk to point out, even elite athletes switch up things with their workouts, making sure to target strength, cardio, flexibility, balance, and doing that every single week. I'm Dr. Sanjay Gupta, helping you live a better life.
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16: Today is an impact weather day for heat. You'll need a plan to stay cool and stay hydrated. Another slight chance for late day storms. 99 Albuquerque, 90 Santa Fe. Tonight, there's a shower chance, then gradual clearing. 69 Albuquerque, 63 Santa Fe. I'm meteorologist Olga Breeze for KOAT 7.

Coming up on 93.3, The Q, big Hollywood couple is separating, apparently. Not divorcing, separating right now. And they haven't been married that long. It's on the way with 93.3, The Q.

You're in the middle of the Q2K lunch. 93.3 The Q, it's Rachel. Jack Antonoff, Taylor Swift's number one producer, and Margaret Qualley have apparently separated after 3 years of marriage. Margaret Qualley is the daughter of Andy McDowell, and she's like the up-and-coming actress that everybody wants right now. They've been married since August of 2023, and apparently they have separated. However, he was seen yesterday with his wedding ring on. She deleted all their wedding photos off Instagram, though. Ooh, salty. 93.3 The Q.

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3: So Jessica feels like you ghosted her after like what seemed like this perfect, good time. She thinks it might have been her eyebrows.
4: I mean, the brows were, they were definitely intense. But honestly, that wasn't even it. It was her dog, man. She's got these two massive mutts. They jumped all over me as soon as I walked in. They smelled like a wet rug, got hair all over my shirt. And she just stood there, not doing nothing, talking about them like they were her children or something. I don't got time for that, man.
5: Wait, you got tackled by the dog squad before y'all even went out?
4: 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I mean, we're talking like two middle linebackers coming straight for me.
3: Damn.
4: And she didn't do nothing to control them.
3: 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It was the dogs.
4: 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She just kept going on and on and on and on about him the whole night.
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8: Most random thing maybe that you've stolen back in the day as a kid. I feel like we all do stupid things. Obviously, yeah. Kids, don't be stealing.
9: I used to steal thongs because I wasn't allowed to wear them.
8: Like from Victoria's Secret?
9: No, they're like Walmart. 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
8: 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Oh my God, Walmart thongs.
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3: Wait, hold up. We got Stephanie Tanner on the phone with us, a.k.a. Jody Sweetin. She has a podcast, and she's talking about parenting. I got 14-year-old daughters, and I know your daughter's the same age. How do we incorporate hanging out with the parents? Is that even realistic?
12: It's impossible. I mean, at this age, I'm like, you know what? At 14, like, I just, you know, if I see you emerge from your room for a snack every few hours, then I'm like, okay, you're still here. You know what I mean? And that's kind of how it is with teenagers. And, it's a parenting podcast, but it's that we don't take ourselves very seriously. It's very much about our parenting fails and how we're just trying to do the best we can and to get rid of that idea of perfect parenting because it doesn't exist. Some days you're like, I did really well today. And some days you're like, oh my God, I can't believe I screamed like that. Or I can't believe that this happened or whatever. So, you know, it's just trying to find that like normal, let's laugh at ourselves through this parenting adventure kind of thing.
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6: Okay, so honestly, for real, the nail in the coffin for me is when I saw the full body harness. As soon as I saw that, I was like, nope, exit stage left. I am out here.
3: What are you strapping in for?
13: That is just there, just in case it's needed. You know what I mean? It's just part of the collection. I like to have options. You know what I mean? I'm prepared. I'm like a Boy Scout.
6: I mean, listen, I'm not a prude or anything. I'm down to explore, but I felt like I walked into, honestly, just like you said, a 50 Shades of Jake situation. And, you know, on a first date, first time over, that's not something I was really ready for. I hadn't mentally prepared to see that.
13: It's a bit much to take in on, like, a first date. 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

0: All right, so I got Ziggy Marley on the phone. 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
1: Love Is My Religion is one of my favorite songs that I have done. You know, I like playing that live. People sing along, and we share that energy and that positivity as a community. And it really helps, you know, help spread that idea that love is the foundation of everything that we believe in. It comes from love, you know.
0: For the people that have never been to a Ziggy Marley show, what can they expect?
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2: 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Another slight chance for late day storms. 99 Albuquerque, 90 Santa Fe. Tonight, there's a shower chance, then gradual clearing. 69 Albuquerque, 63 Santa Fe. I'm meteorologist Olga Breeze for KOAT7.
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93.3 KOBQ Albuquerque presents the Vibe Check Summer. 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

Travis Kelce dropped a new episode of the New Heights podcast on Wednesday, 93.3 The Q, and he did reveal that he proposed to Taylor Swift immediately after they did that podcast together. He said, during that entire recording time, I was planning, I'm going to ask this woman to marry me. I'm going to ask this woman to marry me after this. And he kept saying it over and over in his head. As soon as that podcast episode got done, they walked outside and he proposed. It's 93.3 The Q with I Knew It, I Knew You.

Bad Bunny and DTMF. He's nominated for 9 Emmy Awards from the Super Bowl halftime show. The Emmys came out yesterday. The Pit got nominated for 25 awards, more than any other show. Ella Langley now, 93.3 The Q with Chews in Texas.

Tay K Bridal Bash is going on Saturday, 2 p.m., Cottonwood Mall. 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
1: But he's not doing it for her.
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7: Albuquerque weather. Light shower chance tonight, then gradual clearing. 69 Albuquerque, 63 Santa Fe. Tomorrow, our impact heat continues. We are poised to hit the century mark in Albuquerque, hotter in southern suburbs. 101 Albuquerque, 94 Santa Fe. Clear and mild on Friday night. 69 Albuquerque, 63 Santa Fe. Get the latest forecast updates and personalized weather alerts with the KOAT app. I'm meteorologist Olga Breeze for KOAT 7.
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0: Gracie Abrams on how Hit the Wall fits into the story of her album, Daughter from Hell.
1: Hit the Wall is sort of a pivotal moment in Daughter from Hell. It's the first song on the album, but it also, when we made it, felt sort of like the glue between many of the other songs on the record, thematically and also in terms of the production. It felt like the introduction to the album very immediately to me.

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1: What if Taylor Swift threw her bridal bash in Albuquerque? Okay, fine, she didn't. But if you've ever traded friendship bracelets, screamed every word to a Taylor song, or wondered what the wedding of the decade might have looked like, this one's for you. It's the JK Bridal Bash, and 93.3 The Q is throwing it. Saturday, July 11th, Cottonwood Mall, 2 p.m. DJ Justin Credible spins live while The Q broadcasts from the scene, dropping prizes every 15 minutes. Apple AirPods, Taylor swag, Toy Story toys, and Q prizes galore. And one lucky Swiftie walks away with the big one, a flyaway trip to see One Republic live in Los Angeles. 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JK Bridal Bash, Saturday, July 11th, 2 p.m. Cotton. 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
5: Yep.
2: And their little baby, Nicasio Jr. She wants to do the leash.
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2: But that's you taking care of them. I feel like, mm-hmm. like those quote unquote leashes, like the ones I've seen, it'll be like a little, it looks like a teddy bear, like on their back, but then it's got like a harness that goes around them.
4: They got a shark one. They got a lot of cute little
2: exactly
4: ones.
2: And then I feel like if you theme it, like give him a name or whatever, make it like his little friend, be like, come on, grab Jimmy, we're going to PetSmart. 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
13: You feel like your partner's ever set you up for failure? 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
3: 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Like, I'm just, you know, my clothes aren't fitting or whatever. My husband's like, but you look good. You look so good. And he just hypes me up. 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
3: Well, they've been together for
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3: years.
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5: 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One meal.
4: You wouldn't care where your son stayed when he wasn't with you?
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15: Albuquerque weather.
16: Slight shower chance tonight, then gradual clearing. 69 Albuquerque, 63 Santa Fe. Tomorrow, our impact heat continues. We are poised to hit the century mark in Albuquerque. Hotter in southern suburbs. 101 Albuquerque, 94 Santa Fe. Clear and mild on Friday night. 69 Albuquerque, 63 Santa Fe. Get the latest forecast updates and personalized weather alerts with the KOAT app. I'm meteorologist Olga Breeze for KOAT 7.
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Kyle in the Northeast Heights. There's your song. It's Justin Bieber right here, 93.3 The Q. Hey, it's Shanae Seppin in the door. So much to get to today. We've got Throwback Thursday, one of my favorite days. Plus, we've got your Wu-Tang tickets coming up for you to win right here, 93.3 The Q. I'm free.

Rainy One Republic right here, 93.3 The Cue. By the way, we are giving away a trip. One lucky person that attends our Tay K Bridal Bash on Saturday could win that trip to go see One Republic. So make sure you stop by Cottonwood Mall this Saturday. Big bash going on. I've got more details about that coming up right here on 93.3 The Cue.

93.3 The Q is today hanging out with you. You guys, I'm so excited about Saturday. It is our TK Bridal Bash, the party you don't want to miss. There's going to be a DJ. DJ Justin Credible is going to be on the ones and twos. The entire 93.3 The Q crew will be there. Leah Black and I were already coordinating outfits. Like, do we dress as Taylor Swift or do we just wear our station t-shirts? We're not sure, but we hope you join us. Tons of free stuff, and you had me at free food, okay? 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
2: Hello, Hillary Duff, everybody. How you doing?
3: I'm good. How are you?
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3: I love everything that I do. I think it makes it easier. It makes it not so much like work. But it does get stressful. You know, I get tired of not getting to have so much like a personal life because I work a lot. But I feel so lucky. You know, my life's like really exciting and I get to travel all the time. And I get to make movies and make records. And it's great. I'm glad I'm young and I have a lot of energy.
4: Casino Radio. All right, so for some reason, Serena's husband was offered a job at a strip club. I mean, damn.
5: So this is just as a part-time security.
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6: You think if you took that job, you would turn psycho and have your mom like watch Cordova, your son, every day and just be at the club every night watching over him?
5: Back in the day, I have pulled up to the strip club before to look for him.
6: Oh my God. Did you find him in the champagne room?
7: I don't think he's crazy or bad. I think it's you.
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9: 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One of the first records that I learned from Michael Jackson was Lady of My Life, and actually on my new album, I did a tribute to Michael Jackson, so he's definitely one of the guys that I look up to and appreciated everything he did for music.
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8: Here's G-Eazy talking about being a part of both sides of hip-hop.
10: Well, I'm both.
11: Yeah.
10: I could not be more both, man. And that's the whole concept of this album.
11: Okay.
10: That's the concept of, you know, the duality of this album of, you know, there's G-Eazy and there's Gerald. And I think G-Eazy is the crazy, out-of-control party guy. You know, he's the rock star in a leather jacket. And then Gerald is, you know, just this wholesome kid who, you know, has been chasing this dream, you know, since he was 14 years old, you know, and
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4: 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I guess her and her husband can't agree whether or not they should co-sign for a car for their grown son. I guess they've been going back and forth because their son is 21. 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Her husband says that this dude has a history of not making payments.
7: Oh, my God.
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7: You're willing to mess up your credit because you're a mom to your child. Is that correct?
12: Well, you know what? 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
13: Guest performers, again, you know, I'm pretty selfish on this record. I can't say that I have a lot of guest performers either. In fact, I have none. So, and that's cool, though. You know, again, until Bono says, yeah, he'll do that other record for me and with me, then I may have one. But so far, I have zero. But you won't be missing, you know, anyone, because I want to wrap you in my world, and I want you to come on this journey with me, and we'll be together. All I need is you, really. So you're my guest performer.
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2: So Jessica feels like you ghosted her after like what seemed like this perfect, good time. She thinks it might have been her eyebrows.
14: I mean, the brows were, they were definitely intense. But honestly, that wasn't even it. It was her dog, man. She's got these two massive mutts. They jumped all over me as soon as I walked in. They smelled like a wet rug, got hair all over my shirt. And she just stood there, not doing nothing, talking about them like they were her children or something. I don't got time for that, man.
15: Wait, you got tackled by the dog squad before y'all even went out?
14: 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I mean, we're talking like two middle linebackers coming straight for me.
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2: 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It was the dogs.
14: 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I mean, it was gross. I mean, she just kept going on and on and on and on about him the whole night.
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19: Light shower chance tonight, then gradual clearing. 69 Albuquerque, 63 Santa Fe. Tomorrow, our impact heat continues. We are poised to hit the century mark in Albuquerque, hotter in southern suburbs. 101 Albuquerque, 94 Santa Fe. Clear and mild on Friday night. 69 Albuquerque, 63 Santa Fe. Get the latest forecast updates and personalized weather alerts with the KOAT app. I'm meteorologist Olga Breeze for KOAT7.
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93.3 The Q. I'm just waiting, like that skeleton meme, you know, just sitting there waiting for those official Taylor Swift wedding photos. When are we going to see them? Even Dior is like, yeah, she wore a Dior dress. We can't post photos, but Taylor Swift will be posting the photos herself. So yeah, just waiting. When are they going to happen? Maybe I missed them. Maybe they were posted today. I don't know. But if you have an update, let me know. 93.3theq.com. While you're there, get all the deets about our Tay K bridal bash happening this Saturday. Taylor Swift now.

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93.3 KOBQ Albuquerque presents the Vibe Check Summer. 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

just might. 93.3 The Q. I love this so much. Did you see Bath & Body Works just released their brand new Fruit Fusion campaign? All the fruity scents that we just love, that I feels like nostalgic, which brings me back to last week when Hilary Duff was in town, still reminiscing about that concert. And yes, she is the brand ambassador for Bath & Body Works for the Fruit Fusion campaign. I love it. It's Hilary Duff now, 93.3 The Q.

0: is Taylor Swift through her bridal bash in Albuquerque. Okay, fine, she didn't. But if you ever traded friendship bracelets, screamed every word to a Taylor song, or wondered what the wedding of the decade might have looked like, this one's for you.
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0: It's the TK Bridal Bash, and 93.3 The Q is throwing it. Saturday, July 11th, Cottonwood Mall, 2 p.m. DJ Justin Credible spins live while The Q broadcasts from the scene, dropping prizes every 15 minutes. Apple AirPods, Taylor swag, Toy Story toys, and Q prizes galore. And one lucky Swiftie walks away with the big one, a flyaway trip to see One Republic live in Los Angeles. 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TK Bridal Bash, Saturday, July 11th, 2 p.m., Cottonwood Mall. 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
2: Traffic's looking good this afternoon. We've got no accidents currently in the metro area. Traffic's moving smoothly between Albuquerque and Santa Fe, both directions on I-25. We're starting to see just a touch of break.
3: A better life with Dr. Sanjay Gupta.
4: For decades, the prevailing wisdom for someone who's had a heart attack has been to put them on beta blockers for the rest of their life. But new research suggests that might not be necessary, and that the benefits of these medications probably taper off after a year or two. On the whole, and for the average person, beta blockers are very safe and very effective. But, as with any medication, they can come with a cost. A financial one, and also potential side effects. We're talking about things like fatigue, dizziness, dry mouth, dry eyes. I want to be clear when I say that you absolutely should talk to your doctor before starting or stopping any medication. Point is, if you're years out from a heart attack and you're in otherwise good health, you might want to ask your doctor about discontinuing beta blockers. You'll want to, of course, keep up a healthy lifestyle, diet, exercise, and sleep. I'm Dr. Sanjay Gupta, helping you live a better life.
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7: 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And I didn't know it was going to all happen at the same time, I must say. So I'm thankful to the universe. I'm thankful to my family for keeping me in the arts. I'm thankful to Barry Jenkins, Ted Melfi, for believing in me, and allowing me to be a part of these important films.
5: Unapologetically Albuquerque. 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
8: Okay, look, so the date was actually super fun. He's funny, he's cute, he smelled good, like good. Ooh. But then we're in the car and he goes, hey, you mind if I just crash at your place? Sir, I don't even know your middle name.
6: Damn, and he didn't even try to be smooth about it? 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
9: Oh, wow. 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
2: You know Trent, right?
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3: He makes these weird noises constantly, right? Like, he took me out to dinner. He thought he was being all cool. We went to Compo. He makes these noises when he chews. It's like somebody stepping in mud. It's just like, what the hell?
2: Stop.
3: When he sat down, it was like, ugh. 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
2: Do you take time to just do music, or do you do music, TV, movies all at the same time?
3: Everything is kind of staggered. I mean, sometimes, you know, like if I'm doing my album, like say for 3 or 4 months, I'll just focus on that. You know, I won't, you know, do anything else. I'll just focus on that. But, you know, the beauty about being able to, you know, act and, you know, to get acting roles is brilliant because, you know, it kind of, like say for instance, you know, the music industry, it can be spontaneous sometimes.
2: Right.
3: You might not always know your schedule, opposed to, you know, when you go on a movie set, you know exactly what you're going to do. It's like a 9-to-5. You know, you work for certain hours and then you go and head home, you know.
2: Right.
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2: 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So, you can kind of get a regular schedule going.
3: 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So I kind of like to, you know, break up the contrast every now and then, you know, and go ahead and book a movie so I can, you know, stay home or stay wherever it is. You know, just basically in one place, you know.
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5: So my co-worker, Brittany, has been obsessing over her ex for months. She begged me to go out with him to see if he'd moved on or whatever.
6: Hold up. So, like, you were like a spy? Like an actual, like, reconnaissance mission? Is this what's going on?
5: Well, I know how it sounds. I just said yes because she's my friend. I thought it would be quick and awkward, but Miguel was nothing like she described. She said he was boring and selfish, but he asked me about my family, and he paid attention when I talked, and he made me laugh.
7: Uh-oh, somebody caught feelings on a spy mission.
5: I didn't mean to, but now Brittany keeps asking me for intel, and I don't know what to tell her. Because Miguel was, I think he was genuinely sweet.
8: Wow. You know, I had the best time I've had with you in, like, forever.
7: This is a whole, like, romantic comedy happening right here on our station.
5: Miguel, would you want to try again, like, for real this time? Like, no ulterior motives?
8: Are you kidding me? Of course. Yeah.

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93.3 The Q, Janae hanging out with you. Okay, so I have a dilemma. So we got invited to a wedding that's happening this month in Chicago. And one, we're just excited to see our friends and be reunited. But on the wedding invite, it says ball gowns welcome. Do you know what that means? That means I have the green light to finally get the quinceañera dress that I've always wanted. I think that's a ball gown, right? But seriously, I've been looking at like all these formal dresses and I was like, does this look like a prom dress? Because I think it kind of is. And is that okay? It does say ball gowns welcome. Do I get it? I've got a couple options. I got to show you guys. Okay, if you go to my Instagram, check it out. I'm going in between like a red dress that kind of looks flamenco, definitely ball gown-like. Kind of quinceañera-like too, as well as a black sequin dress. I need your help. What should I pick? Does it look like a ball gown?

0: 93.3 The Q. Hey, it's Janae hanging out with you, so I need your help. We are definitely in the terrible twos. My toddler, it's about 2.5 now. He thinks it's funny just to, like, throw things at us. I don't know what it is, and just, like, break things. And here's the thing. Okay, he's broken, like, quite a few things. Maybe that's just on me because I can't have breakables, like, anywhere near him. But he started to go outside and heading towards my very precious fruit stools. If you know, like, the viral fruit stools that, you know, was at Home Goods, like, a couple years ago. I have pretty much almost all of them. And he started to go after them, and he wanted to break them. He came very close to one of them, my orange one. What do I do? I had to ask ChatGPT, do you have advice for the feral stage of the terrible twos? Let me know. Hit me up, 93.3theq.com.
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93.3 The Q. We've got your shot at winning that trip to go see Charlie XCX in Vegas for her album release. And I also have Wu-Tang passes coming up for you to win. So excited about the show. They're going to be here in September. And yes, you could be there. Plus, coming up, it is Throwback Thursday with DJ Justin Credible versus Benson Boone right now. 93.3 The Q.

0: 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It's Taylor Swift's bridal shower right here in Albuquerque.
1: That's right. We're having the after party at Cottonwood Mall at the Old Forever 21 store next to Build-A-Bear Workshop. 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
4: Got an accident southbound I-25, the off-ramp to Rio Bravo. Not much in the way of a delay, but just use care as you approach. Things are running slow southbound I-25 from Osuna through Comanche through the construction zone. Otherwise, looks pretty good in the metro area. Smooth running on the rivers. Your Paseo, Montaño, Alameda, and Rio Bravo crossings, you're going to get through in record time.
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93.3 The Q. I don't know who needs to hear this, but probably a lot of people in my hood, but it is not 4th of July anymore. You can probably save those fireworks for maybe, I don't know, New Year's or next 4th of July. I know there was a big sale, but I'm just saying, my kiddo has to go to sleep. My dogs are terrified. My cats actually kind of like them. I think they just like kind of watch them, which is weird. But yeah, can we just chill out with the fireworks? I'm just saying, it's 93.3 The Q coming up Throwback Thursday.

0: Oh, yeah, we're doing it. Back to Burke and Throwback Thursday. DJ Just Incredible on the ones and twos. 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
1: Damn, little mama. 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I'm just

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3: Traffic is looking good in the greater Albuquerque area. We're seeing no accidents blocking traffic on the main thoroughfares. It's a little bit slow. Southbound I-25 between Osuna and Comanche from construction there. Northbound I-25 looks pretty good through the construction zone. Seeing just a little bit of a slowdown coming out of the interchange. And just the start of some backups on Alameda, especially westbound as you hit 2nd Street and then again cross the river headed to Corrales Road.
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10: Divorced couples are not living apart for this one reason.
11: Interest rates are so high. Mm-hmm. I guess many of these couples secured the low interest rate, and now they're like, well, what are we going to do if we sell our house? Like, we're both kind of going to be screwed.
10: Get an apartment, live your separate spaces, then figure out the house thing. Do not stay in the same spot. It's going to make things worse.
11: I just think if you do have kids, it's going to make things confusing. Because if you're telling your kids, like, oh, mommy and daddy aren't together anymore, and you're like, oh, okay, but we all still live together?
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22: I'm just going to say it. Okay, he tips like someone who's never worked a day in service.
11: Ooh.
22: Like aggressively poor tipping.
23: So wait, hold on. Let me get this straight. You ghosted him over money?
22: No. It's not about the money. First date, we get a bill, $50 for dinner. And this man leaves three crumpled up singles on the table. $3. Yeah. And our server was amazing. And Matt just like didn't care. So then date two at that cute coffee place on Central.
23: Yeah.
22: The barista makes us these like gorgeous lattes with that little like leaf design and everything. And Matt grabs his drink and walks away like she's invisible.
24: Wait. Why am I tipping a coffee shop again? Like they literally just push buttons on a machine.
22: And there it is. That's the attitude.

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4: Alonzo reached out because he just found out that his ex-girlfriend is on Instagram, or on Instagram, on OnlyFans, and apparently his current best friend subscribed to it.
5: I don't think he's a friend, because who's to say that he's thinking like that with a current girlfriend or in a future girlfriend? 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

93.3 The Q. It's our Take Hey Bridal Bash. So many amazing vendors. It's going down Cottonwood Mall this weekend, this Saturday from 2 to 5 p.m. Check it out. Milano Formal Wear. We'll be featuring some dresses. We'll have a barbershop on site. Tons of free food, including Red Robin, BJ's, Charlie's, Albertsons, and of course, free stuff for you. The whole 93.3, the crew will be there. DJ Justin Credible. It is one big party. Our TK Bridal Bash. Hope to see you this Saturday. 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

93.3 The Q. So we want to see you in your best Taylor Swift dress. It is our TK Bridal Bash this Saturday, okay? 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We'll be having a contest. 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But yes, our TK Bridal Bash happening this Saturday, Cottonwood Mall, 2 to 5 p.m. We hope to see you there. I'm talking a lot of free stuff, okay?

Taylor Swift threw her bridal bash in Albuquerque. Okay, fine, she didn't. But if you've ever traded friendship bracelets, screamed every word to a Taylor song, or wondered what the wedding of the decade might have looked like, this one's for you. It's the JK Bridal Bash, and 93.3 The Q is throwing it. Saturday, July 11th, Cottonwood Mall, 2 p.m. DJ Justin Credible spins live while The Q broadcasts from the scene, dropping prizes every 15 minutes. Apple AirPods, Taylor Swag, Toy Story toys, and Q prizes galore. And one lucky Swiftie walks away with the big one, a flyaway trip to see One Republic live in Los Angeles. Bring your bestie.

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2: Things are getting moderately busy right now. We do have an accident on southbound I-25 at the Ellison-San Antonio exit. Then it's going to remain slow on southbound I-25 between Osuna and Comanche due to the construction zone. Your river crossing starting to see the stress. Paseo del Norte is slow and go pretty much all westbound lanes. It's also busy on Montaño between the river and Coors and a little bit on northbound Coors. Alameda slowing down still around 2nd and 4th Street and then again heading into Corrales Road. Rio Bravo still looking pretty good though.
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23: 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Are you gonna call me like you said you would? Is this really your real phone number?

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Thorough as don't need your chest. 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Zodiac sign, it must be a Gemini moon, cause we about to go half. Mistakenly, nobody been in a bag, but how many bodies done been in her?

93.3 The Cube coming up. I've got your Wu-Tang tickets plus the interactive 5 at 5. We count down the biggest songs of the day. But I love this so much. ABQ Biopark getting ready for their After Hours event, which is going to be happening July 21st from 5:30 to 8:30. Welcome to the Africa Family Night, where basically you get to go hang out with all the animals when it's jammy time, as we call it in our house. So after, you know, everyone's off to bed, the animals are in their jammies. You're going to be at the zoo. How cool is that? They're not really in their jammies, but, you know, maybe you'll get to learn a whole lot more about the animals after hours. Love this so much. It's 93.3 The Cue.

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1: All right, here we go. It's the Interactive 5 at 5. We count down the biggest songs of the day. It is almost Friday edition. And coming up, I've got your tickets for Wu-Tang. All right, but let's kick off the countdown. It is song number 5. Repeated it. Let's go.

93.3, the Q song number 4 on the Interactive 5 at 5, counting down the biggest songs of the day. And coming up, I got your tickets for Wu-Tang coming up for you to win. Plus, got to tell you about a big event happening this Saturday. It is our TK Bridal Bash. I hope to see you there. Tons of free stuff. But right now, let's keep the countdown rolling. It is song number 3, new sub from Somber.

93.3 The Q, song number 2 on the Interactive 5 at 5. Counting down the biggest songs of the day. And tell you what, let's hook up somebody right now with tickets for Wu-Tang. Wu-Tang coming to town along with Bone Thugs and Harmony in September. You want to go, grab your cell phone, text the keyword BONE, B-O-N-E, to 505-843-9393. It's Tame Impala, Jenny now, Dracula song number 1. Let's go.

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1: Okay, we've got a major accident just past the river south of town on I-25. Southbound I-25, it completely shut down at Coors. That's exit 213. Your best bet is going to be taking Highway 47, but that's going to be backed up too, especially as you hit Isleta Pueblo.
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21: Do you know what type of inspiration Remy Ma is doing right now for young black and Latina girls in America? 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
15: You know, it started with a little piano demo. I just recorded on my iPhone on a piano and I sent it to Miriam. She was the first. She started writing a top line on that. And then, you know, I started producing it later, a couple of months later. I wrote parts with it with Matthew Koma in Japan, and Divergent and Bud Light were also very interested in the song before it even really existed in its, you know, full production.
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Wexler, Rex, and friends. 93.3 The Q is today driving you home. 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
1: 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Your last keyword of the day. Your shot at winning the trip to go see Charlie XCX in Vegas. Text the keyword guess to 95819. Guess 95819. All right. Good luck. I am out here. Tino Cucino Radio coming up, leaving you with some 24 Golden. It's

0: What if Taylor Swift threw her bridal bash in Albuquerque? Okay, fine, she didn't. But if you ever traded friendship bracelets, screamed every word to a Taylor song, or wondered what the wedding of the decade might have looked like, this one's for you. Baby, we're the new romantics. It's the TK Bridal Bash, and 93.3 The Q is throwing it. Saturday, July 11th, Cottonwood Mall, 2 p.m. DJ Justin Credible spins live while The Q broadcasts from the scene, dropping prizes every 15 minutes. Apple AirPods, Taylor swag, Toy Story toys, and Q prizes galore. 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
2: Got a major accident south of town, south on I-25 at the Isleta, New Mexico 314 exit, completely shut down. You're going to want to take Highway 47 through Los Lutas. Got another accident if you're headed on westbound I-40 at the flyover to northbound I-25. Use care in that area. Your river crossings. Paseo del Norte is running slow between Jefferson and the river, and Alameda running pretty slowly from Guadalupe Trail through Corrales Road.
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18: Albuquerque weather. Light shower chance tonight, then gradual clearing. 69 Albuquerque, 63 Santa Fe. Tomorrow, our impact heat continues. We are poised to hit the century mark in Albuquerque. Hotter in southern suburbs. 101 Albuquerque, 94 Santa Fe. Clear and mild on Friday night. 69 Albuquerque, 63 Santa Fe. Get the latest forecast updates and personalized weather alerts with the KOAT app. I'm meteorologist Olga Breeze for KOAT 7.